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2: 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I am dying alone. I am tired.
0: Hello? Away.
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1: Oh, my God.
0: I'm the chap. I'm a. Thank you, Gikon.
1: No. Adam.
0: Oh.
1: I wait in Jesus. 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I've been with it, Jesus. Oh, you were a more. Heaven where Jesus, oh, the world of more. 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
0: Away.
1: Is it there?
0: Oh, Yagazira gide dem, ndewo.
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1: Hi,
0: radio.
1: I'm Karen.
2: Hello.
3: Oh,
2: yeah, yeah, yeah, yeah, yeah, yeah, yeah, yeah, yeah, yeah, yeah, yeah, yeah, yeah, yeah, yeah, yeah, yeah, yeah, yeah, yeah, yeah, yeah, yeah, yeah, yeah, yeah, yeah, yeah, yeah, yeah, yeah, yeah, yeah, yeah, yeah, yeah, yeah, yeah, yeah, yeah, yeah, yeah, yeah, yeah, yeah, yeah, yeah, yeah, yeah, yeah, yeah, yeah, yeah, yeah, yeah, yeah, yeah, yeah, yeah, yeah, yeah, yeah, yeah, yeah, yeah, yeah, yeah, yeah, yeah, yeah, yeah, yeah, yeah, yeah, yeah, yeah, yeah, yeah, yeah, yeah, yeah, yeah, yeah, yeah, yeah, yeah, yeah, yeah, yeah, yeah, yeah, y

0: Hello.
1: Hello, oh, Divine, what's your house?
0: Adem, Adem, what gani do?
1: Atra mi bo fabo.
0: Gani do?
1: I am your, the day you wake up, Jesus, I am your, you are my melody. You are my standard to the day you will come. Jesus, I am your. Uyoyo.
0: Away.
1: Balu.
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0: Oh, way. Dede Martins.
1: I can't be projecting a car, but more.
0: Eh, be couple chap. Eh,
1: man, it was me projecting a car. Oh, yeah, one, yeah, I'm a Kelegi. 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Yeah, one, yeah, I'm a Kelegi. 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
1: 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I hear why he this week he died. My tomato, okay, he got tomato 500, Puro Laga Craig, and don't think I grant a credit. It be 60 were. First tomato, it was drunk at 3,000. Even like that. Gas a cage you were no by every 1 8.
0: Puku not a little puku naira boo.
1: Aha. 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Or the infant. Well, I came home the real Mototo. No quite easy, maybe. Quite easy, Naba.
0: That's well.
1: It's you quite the same thing. I him to make a lay, you need to go around. Umbo week here, I got free, come home with her. 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
1: hello
0: ii batalao
1: oyomo
0: owei brother uchena
1: Oh, you're okay.
0: Hmm? That also did him.
1: Yes. Hmm. Oh, you're more.
0: Hmm?
1: I know who made a inquisitor.
0: Hmm.
1: And people now, how would you have an answer? He was in mad hole.
0: That's right.
1: Only he had nature normal high.
0: Hmm.
1: Yeah, now I see that. Mommy, lady, and yeah. Ini nature ji ine me iwa tra no boema.
0: Mm.
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0: Yeah, gazira gendeo.

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3: 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Abba.

Yes, good afternoon. Good afternoon to you, dearest listener. How are you doing? Happy Sunday to you. How's the afternoon going right now? It's exactly 4 minutes down to 12, and you're still listening to Oyinba 94.3 FM ABBA. A million thanks to Oyoyo, who stood by from 7 a.m. downside this moment. Hope you had an awesome time with her out there. Yes, this is the afternoon belt, and I'll be standing right back to take you through a whole lot of awesome segments out here on Oyinba 94.3 FM ABBA. Yes, shortly you're listening to Don Williams, Sing Me Back Home. You know how we do it right here. It is the country road at 12, and then at 1 PM we take you through the archive where we extray the lifetime and legacy of some legends that we have here in the music industry. And at 2, we take you through the Sunday gist, where, you know, how we do it. I'll give you a very interesting story today. Today is going to be so amazing, of some legends that we have here in the music industry. And at 2, we take you through the Sunday gist, where, you know, how we do it.

love so much. Reggae Rundown, we're going through lots of, we'll be celebrating reggae music and culture right here at 3 p.m. and at 4 p.m. is the Sunday quiz. Yes, the Sunday quiz come your way. Yes, we're going to be doing a whole lot right here. I know we'll have lots of brilliant people out there. You know, you're smart, you're brilliant, you're excellent. You know it. So definitely, I'm going to be having a whole lot of winners on this segment. It's going to be a Sunday quiz by 4 p.m., and at 5 p.m. is going to be a moment where you know, speak into your new week. Yes, speak life into your new week. You know, say your expectation, lay it down. It's very important that you have a vision, you write it down, and then you run with it. Even the Bible says so, yeah? Yes, exactly. And that is how we're going to do it here at 5:30. Yes, 5 p.m. to 5:30 p.m. Yes, it's going to be an awesome time where you tell me all of your expectations for the week. You don't have to miss that segment because it's going to be so amazing. Lots of people have lots of expectations for this week, and people that I told you that please try to testify with me this week. Yes, so you're going to share your testimony, what happened last week. I hope last week actually went so pretty well with you. And that is how we're going to do it today at 5:30 is Freedom O'Clock, where we have the apostle in the house to, you know, serenade the whole environment, getting us ready for a beautiful week ahead. You don't want to miss it. Before you move. Yes, I still remain your one, your only, your beautiful CCC, right? Yes, I'll be standing right by. And we're going to be doing so a lot. We're going to be doing a lot. We're going to be doing a whole lot. You're going to love it. You don't want to miss it. All right, so quickly, we're diving into the country road. Country road, we're going to be doing a whole lot out here. You know how we do it on the country road? I play you a whole lot of music, a rich blend of classic and contemporary music. Yeah, country music celebrating storytelling, culture, and timelines, melodies. Those songs are so beautiful. It's something you sit on, you reminisce on, you think through, you follow the wording step by step. It's going to really, really, you know, do something to your life, you know, in a way, make you sleep. Well, sometimes I play these kind of songs, I tend to just doze off. I think it's like a sleeping doze for me. When I play a country road songs, I just tend to sleep up. It makes me forget about my worries, and you know, I just sleep like a baby. I don't know how those songs make you feel, and that is how we're going to do it today. Don Williams is saying, sing me back up. Sing me back home.

Yeah, Lord, I hope this day is good by Don Williams coming out there for you. Remember before these one, we took a song from this one, Take a Message to Mary. And that was actually sung by the Everly Brothers. Take a Message to Mary. Yeah, so this piece out here, written by Don Williams, is actually a very beautiful piece. It gets to me a whole lot. This is coming from the mouth of a broken man. Don Williams is actually saying, Lord, I hope this day is good. I don't know what's going to happen this day, but I just hope it's good because with you and it should be good, right? And he's saying, he said a whole lot. You would definitely know that this is coming from a man who is so, so broken, Don Williams, saying, I'm feeling empty and misunderstood. I should be thankful, Lord. I know I should, but Lord, I hope this day is good. This is actually a story of a man who's broken, and I know we have lots of broken people out there in the society. Even the listener listening to me right now, you've actually asked a whole lot of questions to God. I hope this day is good. I hope it's going to be bright today. I hope that contract I signed up is actually, I'm going to hit it today. Oh Lord, help me. Whole cry, you know, coming from a heart of someone who had actually gone through a whole lot, especially when you were misunderstood by people. And that is why Don Williams is actually writing down this lyrics. I know, I feel it. I really feel it coming from a broken heart. And then down to the lyrics, let's just listen to what the lyrics is actually saying. Lord, have you forgotten me? Have been praying to you faithfully. I'm not saying I'm a righteous man, but Lord, I hope you understand. You know, so a whole lot out there, and this is coming from Don Williams, actually a very beautiful line. When you go through the lyrics, you're going to really get something piercing through your heart, your spirit, and your soul. Enjoy.

Yes, we should be thankful, and God actually has every beautiful plans for us. So definitely the day is gonna be good. Today is good, tomorrow be good, next tomorrow be good, and you know, forever till we actually leave the earth, it is gonna be so, so good. Coming up next is Bebe Rexha, Meant to Be. Enjoy.

0: Yes, just breathe. Coming from Willie Nelson. Oh my God, I've just been on my headset listening to this song. It's actually a very beautiful piece. Do you want to hear the lyrics? Should I read the lyrics out for you? You're going to be so amazed.
1: Love you till I die.
0: Actually, a very beautiful one, Just Breathe. He started with a line. He said, yes, I understand that every life must end. All of the hustles, you're definitely going to end. All of the fact that you worried about what to eat, what to wear, what to, and everything, you know, we think about a whole lot. It is going to end. I know it. You know, and then he went out to also say that as we sit alone, I know someday we must go. Oh, I'm a lucky man to count on both hands the ones I love. Just think about the ones you love. Forget about all of the worries. He also went down to saying that some folks just have one. Yeah, well, others, they have got none. You have one, you have two, you have three, you have four, you have five. You have a whole large family. Why don't you think about them? You know, enjoy the time, spend some love, spend some quality time with your loved ones and just enjoy the moment right now. Just breathe, smile, love, eat, experience, travel, do every beautiful thing. Breathe, you know, just breathe. And Willie Nelson out here is saying, just breathe.

0: then.
1: Just stay with that loved one and breathe. He went on to say that some folks have just one, and some others have none. Some people don't even have what they worry about. They don't even have, you know, they don't have, but you still find them breathing. And you have everything. You have the love from your families, your parents, your sister, your brother. You still even have something to eat right now, and you don't want to breathe? Breathe, my brother. Just breathe right now. Yes, that is actually coming from Willie Nelson. And going down, we're going to be taking a very powerful one out here from Stephen Ellie. And after that, before I play that, we have to celebrate someone. Today is the person's special day, and that is what we do right here on Aimba 94.3 FM Abba. We send love to your loved ones on their special day. So if you haven't gotten to us yet, make your way down to our station right now. Or if you can't get to us right now, you can also call us, send a message to our WhatsApp, 0813-762-5453. You have someone you want to celebrate, shout out to, show some love to that person. Use this medium, use this platform. And we'll do it best. We actually do it so, so well. So after the birthday shout outs, we'll play you something coming from Steven, Guitar Town. Don't go nowhere. Stay tuned. Stay with me as the remain, CC Sarah.

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Yes, this is time for us to celebrate someone. Today is her special day, and we have a loved one coming here to say, please celebrate this, my loved one, for me. I want her to feel very special. Yes, and that is how we do it right here. We do it so well. We do it so good. Yes, you can trust us anytime, any day. So right now, let's call Chidima. Chidima, today's your birthday. I wish you can peak. I wish you're going to peak right now so we can, celebrate with you. Right here. All right, let's dial the number.

0: Hello.
1: Hello.
0: Good afternoon.
1: Hello.
0: Can you hear me? Oh my, I do want to call you back. I think network is actually playing a game. I'm really no larking, so let's try to call you back.

0: Hello.
1: Hello.
0: Yes. Good afternoon.
1: Hello.
0: Can you hear me? Good afternoon.
1: Hello.
0: I can hear you. Can you hear me? Hello. Oh my! What's going on? Well, I can hear her, but she actually isn't hearing me. So, I think we need to try one more time. Let's give it this try. Okay. It's actually network, but we'll overcome.

0: can you hear me?
1: Yes.
0: All right. Good afternoon to you.
1: Good afternoon.
0: Am I speaking with Chidin Ma?
1: Yes.
0: Chidin Ma, happy birthday to you.
1: Thank you.
0: Yes. You're live on radio right now on Ingba 94.3 FM, Aba.
1: Wow.
0: Yes. Somebody said we should celebrate you. My name is Sarah. CC Sarah.
1: Okay.
0: Yes. And the person gave a message. Yeah. Do you want to hear it?
1: Yes.
0: All right. Now, the person said I should tell you that, are you there?
1: Yes, I'm hearing you.
0: All right. The person said Mr. Ogochukwu Onye sent his most heartwarming happy birthday wishes to you, Chidin Ma. I love you so much, and I also wish

0: Jesus' name.
1: Amen.
0: Yeah, and that is actually coming from Mr. Ugochukwu Onye. Do you know the person? This is why you're laughing like this.
1: Yes, yes.
0: All right. What do you have to say to Mr. Ugochukwu?
1: May God bless him.
0: Amen.
1: Give him long life.
0: Amen.
1: Prosperity.
0: Amen.
1: Good health.
0: Amen.
1: Thank you.
0: Yes, and from us all here on Ibadan 94.3 FM, Ababa, wishing you a many happy birthday for you.
1: Thank you. Yes. Thank you.
0: So, keep my cake for me personally, okay? And drop the location.
1: No problem.
0: All right. Enjoy.
1: Thank you.

Yes, actually, that's how we do it, Rafiona, in about 94.3 FM. You bring the message, we're reading that, which make them feel loved and special. All right, let's dive into our country road segment. We're still on it, right? And this is the time for you to call me and tell me that beautiful country music that gets to you anytime you're listening to it. Remember, I told you we're giving you a very beautiful sound coming from Stephen Ali, Guitar Town.

0: down. Me and my boys got the trigger wound, and we'll come 1,000 miles from a guitar town. All right, time for you to call me. Tell me that one beautiful country song that gets to you anytime you're listening to it. You just dance to the rhythm. You're enjoying the flow. It keeps you calm. It makes you sleep just like me. you know, I love this song, Coat of Many Colors. Coat of Many Colors. Nah, nah. I wish I'm going to play that song for myself. Yes. I love the song so much because, just really, you know, it gives me this rhythm. I'm dancing to it and, you know, shaking your body like that way, yeah. So I'm gonna play that first. Now, cut me you all. Which one do you really love? 0808-162-3386. Yes, 0808-162-3386. Or you call 0813-762-5453. WhatsApp line is 0813-762-5453. All right, keep the calls coming.
1: Hey, pretty baby, won't you hold me tight? I'm rolling out of here tonight.
0: Hello?
2: Hello, sister.
0: Good, I'm fine. Very well, thank you. Good afternoon. Deaconess.
2: How do you know it's me?
0: I know now. Why would I not know my mama?
2: You're very intelligent.
0: Yeah, mama.
2: Thank you. I want you to play me Speaking to the Radio.
0: Speaking to the Radio. All right.
2: Speaking to the Radio.
0: Okay. Speaking to the...
2: That you want it for yourself. Let me make another choice.
0: Okay. All right, mom. I'll play that for you.
2: Okay,
0: Speaking to the Radio. Bye. Thank you for calling.
1: Damn, no, but you're gonna shut me down.

0: 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Drop your message on WhatsApp right now and I'll get it. Hello.
1: Hello, Sissy Trera.
0: Yes.
1: Happy Sunday.
0: Happy Sunday to you.
1: Thank you, beautiful lady.
0: Thank you.
1: How are you doing today?
0: I'm very fine, thank you.
1: I like listening to your program.
0: Oh.
1: Yeah.
0: Thank you.
1: Let me play a beautiful tune by Kilta Devi. Skilta Devi.
0: Okay.
1: It's a country song. Yeah, play me a new beautiful tune from that lady.
0: David.
1: Kita David.
0: Kita David. Okay, Kita David. Mm. I'll look for any beautiful song from Kita David to you, okay?
1: Thank you.
0: All right. Thank you for calling.
1: All right.
0: I see you. Thank you so much. I'm loading up and rolling out of here tonight. All right, let's get one more, and then we begin to play the song. 0808-1623386, 0813-762-5453. WhatsApp is 0813-762-5453. Yes, one message here on WhatsApp says, Sissy Sarah, happy Sunday. Happy Sunday to you. Please play me any song from, okay? Oh, excuse that, David. Oh, you just called me. Okay. About Santa Tone with radio blasting and the bird dog on. Please, sir, what is your name? I actually don't know your name. Town, no local yoga gonna shut me down.

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You know, coming shortly will be from my very self. You know, I just got of many colors. I love this song so much. And after that, we'll breathe into Deaconess's song. Yes, speaking to the radio. And then, yes, Kyoto Day.

0: so.
1: All right, let's give room for one more caller. Okay, let's do two. All right. I hope you enjoyed yourself. That was actually coming from Skitla, Davis. That song is titled "The End of the World." All right, let's get one more call. 0808-162-338-6. Or you call 0813-762-545. Hello?
2: Hello?
1: Yeah, good afternoon. Oh my, lost the call right there. 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

0: Hello?
1: Hello?
0: Yeah, good afternoon. Welcome.
1: My name is Joe.
0: All right.
1: So I would like to come join the competition.
0: Oh, okay. I think you are the wrong place. I don't know what competition you're talking about. Well, actually, we're doing a pick and play segment on the country road where we talk about country music, just country music, country, talking about all of those songs that are so piercing to the spirit, soul, and body, calm, you understand? So that's what we're doing right here. Hello? Alright, okay, I think this is where we'll call it a wrap on the country road. Yes, I can't take any more calls left. Giveaway for the archive. We're going to be extraying the life of a very legend, a very massive legend, a beautiful one at that.
2: I don't care.
0: I know you're going to enjoy it. You're really going to enjoy it. All right, Ima from 7-Up, I'm so sorry, but I can't play any other song for you. And I hope you enjoyed that one coming from Skeetla Davis out there. I hope you really, really enjoyed it. Yes, at this moment, I think I need to give way for the archive coming up immediately. It is 1 p.m. And before we dive into that, we have a commercial to play. So don't go nowhere. Stay tuned to Wayne 94.3 FM Abba. 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

Yes, when you hear this hit. When you hear this hit, you know this is actually coming from the one and the only legend, Chief Dr. Oliver Dicko. Yes, welcome to the archive, and today we are talking about this legend, a very powerful man, Chief Dr. Oliver Dicko, a very beautiful writer, a guitarist. He is actually everything. His voice is beautiful with a combination of his blend of Ogene and his guitar, doing some marvelous works out there. I really, really love Oliver Dicko. I don't know about you, but for me, I do love this man. He's actually a legend to me. And this is actually a very beautiful hit coming from him. I salute Africa, all fingers and not equal. This is actually a mix of her songs. You were going to be listening to more of Oliver Dicko today. And as we dive into this segment proper, I'm going to be leaving the phone lines open. You're going to call me, tell me one of Oliver Dicko's beautiful song that really got to you. You love so much, you can't forget it. Like, it's everyday new to you. Anytime it's being played, it takes you back to that time where you had your afro hair, where you wear your bogus trousers, where you're putting on that crossing belt and you're looking like old fashioned. It takes you back to that time and you're just thinking of the old good days when you listen to the song. So today we're going to really, really talk about Oliver Dicko, his archive, how he started, when he was born, who gave birth to him, everything you want to know about Oliver Dicko. I got you. The only thing you have to do for me right now is not take your radio away. Do not move out. Stay tuned in here on AIM 94.3 FM. But this is the archive.

All right, yes, let's get into it properly right now. Now, the song you're listening to is the song of Chief Dr. Oliver the Cork. He was born, the name his mom and his dad originally gave to him while he was giving birth to, he is Oliver the Cork Akanite. Yes, that is his name. And he was an icon, a Nigerian guitarist and a high life musician. Wow, he hails from Anambra State. Yes, he was actually a revolutionized Africa. Okay, yes, he revolutionized African music by blending modern high life with traditional Igbo Ogene harmonies. I actually said that out here. So over his prolific career spanning more than 90 albums, he became celebrated as the king of high life. Wow. Oliver the Cork is actually celebrated as the king of high life. He is a very beautiful voice out there, powerful with his guitar, his ogene, and all of that. If you really go through his songs and his lyrics, you will see that there's a blend of Igbo. He does Igbo in it. You will still see a touch of a pidgin. You will still see a touch of English. He's just everywhere. He's actually a beautiful writer. And let's look at his early life and career. Alright, his early life and career out here, he was born on April 14, 1974. Yes, he was born in April 14, 1947.

In Ezinifite, Anambra State, yes, Oliver the Coke was born into a musical family. So in his family, they were known for good music, and he began playing the guitar at the age of 11. Wow. This is actually the age I want to start, that I want to begin to train my child. That's if I definitely get married and give birth to children, they'll really learn the music. Any musical instrument of your choice that they really love, I will really enroll my child to learn in. This is actually a beautiful one. Oliver the Coke learned how to play the guitar at age 11. And he was mentored by someone, a musician too. His name is Piccolo. Yes, Piccolo mentored Oliver the Coke. Yes, and Piccolo was actually a Congolese. Yes, a Congolese who mentored Oliver the Coke into music. And he later did his apprentice under the establishment they call Juju Musicians. Yes. Oliver the Coke did his apprenticeship, where people go to learn and become perfect. So yes, definitely Oliver the Coke later apprenticed under established Juju Musicians, and then after that he now started building his career in music. Oliver the Coke also briefly engaged in shoe trading in Aba Market. Wow, he actually did trading too in Aba Market, using his earnings to buy musical equipment. He was someone who really, really loved music. He loved music that he would do trading and then put it into his music, buying instruments, guitar, drums, his ogene, and the likes of it. And seriously, he actually received a whole lot of awareness and endorsement. Now, let's go down to his rise to stardom and musical style. He received international exposure after a summer tour in London in 1973 and learned his exceptional guitar works to Prince Nico. Yes, he did this in 1973. He was so exceptional in his guitar works, and then he learned it. He actually gave his guitar works to this prince in 1977. Remember, he did his 1977 hit. It was Sweet Mother. That was what he did. Sweet Mother, no gonna forget you. Wow. Yes, and that same year, the Coke released his debut album. Yes, he released his debut album, Masia Masia. Wow. And we have lots of hits out here from Oliver the Coke. He did a major hit, and you remember The People's Club of Nigeria, that was one of his songs. Remember Identity, we're going to play that one. I love that song so much. And he spent several weeks at the top of the Nigerian chart in 1981 while he did that Identity. That Identity song really paved way for him out there. We also have the Birika Mbiri, yes, Birika Mbiri, and a whole lot of hits out here that really paved way for Oliver the Coke. And this is the whole history. I think I've really, really hit on it so well. Let's go down to his legacy and later life. Oliver the Coke contributed to music and African culture. He earned him numerous honors. Yes, he was actually the top notable, and he was beautiful out there from 1994 going down to 2008. Oliver the Coke really, really did a whole lot. And then on the June 20th, 2008, yes, he died. He actually passed away following a cardiac arrest. Yes, that was yesterday. We'd actually celebrate his legacy.

0: So yes, right now we're going to be enjoying Oliver the Coke. Let's bring you the Club National. Yes, let's enjoy this one.
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0: Yes, Club National. That one coming out there from Holy Father Court. A very beautiful piece. Oh my God, why I love it a whole lot about these man, Holy Father Court, is his lead lines. Oh my God, the lead guitar is actually a very beautiful one. The way he hits some very powerful notes out there, like, If I'm thinking of it, I get goosebumps on my body. Actually beautiful. He knows how to play that lead guitar so, so well. Oh my God. And I know you really love the songs coming from Holy Father Court. I really know you love it just as I do. So this is the right time for you to call me and tell me which of Holy Father Court's song you love so much. And anytime it's been played, it reminds you of something, a story, when you were growing. It reminds you of something. You will tell me that song and you will tell me what exactly it reminds you of. Did it remind you of while you were growing up, your childhood, you know, something striking about the song? That is what I am asking you this beautiful Sunday afternoon. Yes, so you're going to call me now, 0808-162-3386, or you call 0813-762-5453. And let's talk. What is that one Holy Father Court song that gets to you? You so love it. It reminds you of something, your childhood. It reminds you of something. Or is it the wordings that, you know, when you're listening to Wave, it teaches you something about maybe life and, you know, what I mean? All right, I have a first caller here. All right, let me take this one. Hello.
1: Hello, good afternoon.
0: Good afternoon to you. How are you?
1: I'm fine.
0: Oh, this voice is so calm and peaceful. Who am I speaking with?
1: I'm a girl from Decolonization.
0: Oh, I'm E-Baby.
1: Mimi, the only one to pick my call.
0: Sorry. Is that why the voice is sounding so sweet? Abby, sorry, mama me. How are you?
1: I'm
0: good.
1: Sunday.
0: Happy Sunday to you. Igakora Church. Alright, welcome. Oh yeah. What is that one Holy Father Court song that you love so much?
1: Mwabunwa.
0: What does it teach you? Like, why do you love the song?
1: Well, I love that song. There is this in our village. That's the one time that when I was growing up, these girls now, their family, they don't have a male child. Mm. They only have a female child. They don't have a male child. Mm. So people that have a male child, they always used to persecute them.
0: Ooh.
1: But now, later, those girls become a graduate, build house, even take care of them. More than those ones that have male children. So the day one of them is getting married, they're playing this music, some of our elders are crying. There is one chief title they are giving their father in the village. They sponsor the chief title.
0: The girls.
1: And this is the girls. They sponsor the whole village. They share gifts. Even some men is saying that, have you seen it? No matter the child you're born, neither a boy or a girl.
0: Yes, so
1: even the father, they send the father and the mother outside this Nigeria, outside country. They say when I'm small, that is make my father say that, in fact, any child is a child.
0: Wow.
1: My father, my father always tell them that this thing they are doing is not good. But when the child, when the children now made it, now all of them are saying, they are now referring their children to the man.
0: Girls.
1: See,
0: oh
1: what,
0: my God.
1: See what the girls are doing. Which men, we have men here, they can't do anything. They even built our town hall and built beautiful house for us.
0: Oh my God.
1: So, because of it, I like this.
0: I love you. Thank you so much for calling. Bye. All right. Keep the calls coming. actually just got something from Ami right now. All right, you two tell me what song of Oliver the Cork you love so much, and why do you love the song? 0808-162-3386, or you call 0813-762-5453. You can also drop your message on WhatsApp if you find it difficult to get to us. 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
0: Hello. Good afternoon.
3: Good afternoon. Excuse me, Dishonest.
0: Oh, Dishonest, welcome, ma'am.
3: Thank you. Hello, I wanted to play this song that Oliver the Cook sings. Oh, yeah, but I'm bringing on Kaya Cocoa Flower.
0: Hey, Mama, do you know the title?
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0: Okay.
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3: You sing Embiri o kam anya biri ibe ya biri.
0: Okay.
3: Onye obuna azo na uwa. Eh onye obuna azo na uwa azo. O ga bati onye obuna.
0: All right. Thank you for calling. All right. Thank you, ma'am. Or you call 0813-762-5453. All right, I have you now.
4: Hello.
0: Good afternoon to you.
4: Madam Mommy, always in a peaceable hill.
0: Okay, easy.
4: Okay,
0: Anne. It's
4: on the title again with Anne.
0: Okay.
4: Now, you can more like an Egbo Liver or phone identity. Hello?
0: I can hear you. Okay.
4: I'm like, I'm going to Oliver the Cuckoo, but my favorite maybe
0: identity. Yeah.
4: That's identity.
0: Okay.
4: Because when you go, I like an Egbo, and all that stuff is more of a black. Papa,
0: complete. I can imagine.
4: All right.
0: I'll play that for you. Thank you for calling. Keep the calls coming. 0808-162-3386. Hello.
5: Hello, my sister. How are you?
0: I'm fine.
5: Okay, I'm calling from Amuku.
0: Okay, all right. Which of the Oliver the Cork songs do you like so much?
5: I like Christmas.
0: Okay. Which of them, please? You're confusing me so that I can really know where to get it from. Okay. All right. Thank you so much. I'll look for it and play it for you. All right. Thank you. If you ask people to sing the song, they are going to give you their own reading. Okay, I'm going to look for the song I play for you, okay? Hello? Who is this now?
6: Hello?
0: Oh, I need to let you go. Why are you doing this? 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So please do well to really turn down the volume of your radio, or you move away from your radio in total, okay? So that we don't get it. Woo, woo, woo, woo. It doesn't make sense, okay? All right, still keep the calls coming. 0808-162-3386, or you call 0813-762-5453. Which of Oliver the Cork's song do you love so much? It reminds you of something, you know, taking you back in time. You just want to enjoy the groove. It reminds you of that time where you had your afro hair and your bongo nika. How are you even looking in those days? I can't imagine. All right, keep the calls coming, but before then, let's go down into the music. Yes, Identity. Let's see that one.

Yes, actually, this one coming from Olivati Coke. Anyway, Obodo, anyway. And remember, we played you Phony Phony Identity, taking you back in time. And, well, this is where we'll call it a wrap on the archives of Olivati Coke. Thank you so much for calling. Thank you for joining. Thank you for being part of this awesome segment. You are the real MVP, and apologies for those who weren't able to play the songs you picked. You really didn't tell me the title. That is what I would use to get the song. But if you just sing it like that, how am I supposed to know what you're talking about? So do better next week, Sunday, okay? At this point, I'm signing off the archives, and let's give way for Sunday Gist. Oh, this gist, So the best thing you have to do for me right now is to still keep your dialogue in here on Ava 94.3 FM. Abba. Don't go nowhere. Stay with me. I'm still really man. See, right? I love you.

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0: Elites do not write justice on black and white. Ignorant men will write it on grass.
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0: Yes, just listening. Good to know you're still there with us on Aimba 94.3 FM. Abba. Yes, welcome back to another amazing segment right here on your darling dial. And remember, I still remain CCC, right? And right about now is the Sunday Gist. It's exactly 12 minutes past the hour of 2 o'clock. And definitely, Sunday Gist is right on your dial.
1: Yay, for people, I cry.
0: Yes, Sunday Gist. You know how we do it right here on Sunday Gist. I give you a very delicious gist. That gist we go to your body this Sunday afternoon right there where you are chillaxing and relaxing. Let's just discuss gist, you know, laugh, contribute, advice, you know. You know how we do it. It's just, it's always, always entertaining and educative too. Yes, that beautiful piece here coming from Asa. Yes, peace. That is what it's titled. And today I want us to talk about these, this matter. It really gets me laughing at some point because I began to realize that I was thinking to myself, what is this? What's actually going on? Because some men go, some men shock, some men any exclamation I get to use right now, I will use it. For men, what is the matter? Hey, God have mercy. All right, before I go exclamate tire today, let me just tell you what this lady, you know, got to me. And may we just talk about this matter because I want to hear what you think about it. I will also say what to me I think about it because I think it's not ordinary. It's not ordinary at all, at all. Okay, so this woman, She's actually lamenting. She says, which kind of husband would I marry like this? Okay, see the way where the matter take matter. She said that, the man was, she's describing what the man said to her, the woman. She said her husband, they have like 3 children and she's working, the woman is working, and the man is actually not working. The man does not have anything doing at the moment. Now, she needs to really do a whole lot of things, you know, work, wife duties, taking care of the children, making food and all of that. She has a whole lot on her plate, and then she needs a nanny, someone that will be taking care of her children. Now, the man now said, okay, let me just read it out plain for you. He says, my wife wants to hire a nanny to take care of our children and put the nanny on salary. So the nanny will be earning salary. You understand? Now, he doesn't have a job. The man currently does not have a job. So the woman is saying, I want to hire a nanny and place her on salary so that she can be taking care of the children, you know, go to the market when necessary, make food, put in the refrigerator, and then go home. I'll be paying her once the month rounds off. I'll pay her a salary and all of that. But my husband does not have a job. So one day, my husband came to me and said, there's no need to hire a nanny. Please, madam, do not hire a nanny. I don't have a job. Let me do the job of catering for the children, you know, going to the market, making food, cleaning up the children, getting them ready for school, take them to school, bring them back when necessary, and all of that. But you are going to pay me the money where you go take give a nanny. Carry and give me. I no get work while they do now. So make I use this one as my job. So the man is telling the wife, pay me the salary that you're supposed to pay a nanny. Pay to me. This should actually be my job. I'll take care of the children and all of that. And the woman is saying, how? Oga? Alpha? What do you mean? If you want to take up the responsibility of taking care of the children, fine, you know? They are your children. They are our children. Anybody that decides to take care of the children, you know, it's actually your priority. So why would you ask me to pay you? So the woman is actually so angry. But the man, on the other hand, thinks he's right. So the man thinks he's right and he's saying, I am unemployed at the moment. Let me take care of the children. Pay me the salary you're supposed to pay a nanny. Give it to me. I will do the whole job the nanny is supposed to do. Now, the man is saying, what I'm asking for, is it wrong? Am I a bad person if I ask my wife to pay me the salary she's supposed to pay to a nanny? Give me the salary. Am I wrong? Or she should actually consider the fact that I am jobless, unemployed at the moment. It's actually a way of her even helping me. You understand? So the man, for me, well, I'm going to rest my case, but I need to get you talking. Let's gist. Let's talk. Let's hit on this matter. Do you think the man is wrong for asking his wife to pay him the salary she's expected to pay nanny so he can take care of the children? You know, I'll do everything the nanny will do. Just give me the salary. Do you think the man is wrong or he's right to ask for payment? And if the wife refuses to pay, is the wife being wicked? Because the man at the other hand is saying, this woman is heartless. This woman, she's not considerate at all. What is there that I'm saying that you should pay me? Let me take care of the children. What the nanny will do, I will do it. Just give me the money. I don't have a job at the moment. So the man is asking, am I wrong to ask to tell you to pay me salary? Let me take care of our children. Am I wrong? All right, let me hear from you. 0808-162-3386, or you call 0813-762-5453. 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I'll take this story again. This man, there's a husband and wife. Okay, let me take this call before I will explain properly. All right, I have you now. Hello.
2: Hello.
0: Hi, good afternoon.
2: Good afternoon.
0: Welcome. 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Hello. Okay, I think network is actually fluctuating out there, but please, if you can get me through the phone lines, please drop your message on WhatsApp, 0808-762-5453. And then if you can get me, call me right now, 0808-162-3386. Now the story is, there's a husband and wife. The wife has a job. The husband does not have a job. The woman who has a job has a whole lot to do. Her wife duties, school runs, cooking, taking care of the children and all of that. You can listen what a woman would do if she's married, you understand, and working at the same time. And now she needs the job, like the whole thing she's doing, to be kind of easy for her. Now she's saying, I need to get a nanny. Let me get a nanny so that this job will be easy. The only thing I'll do is to place the nanny on salary. She was actually discussing this with her husband. Now the husband now said, why would you get a nanny? I don't have a job and I'm always staying in the house. I can take care of the children. The wife was like, oh, it's like this man wants to help out. Oh, you understand? So as the man was, dishing out his point, I can take care of the children. What would the nanny do that I cannot do? I can do this. I can do that. That was what the man was actually saying. At the end of his statement, the man now said, but the money you will pay the nanny, please pay me. That is what the man said. The money you're going to give to the nanny, if it's 50,000, 30,000, whatever pay the nanny will be getting, give it to me. Let me be at least having taken that one as my own salary for the moment, now that I don't have a job. The wife got very angry. How dare you? This shows that you are not reasonable enough. You're not thinking about the family, this and that. If you want to take care of the children, you take care of them. They are your children. You understand? They are your children. Why would you ask me to pay you for taking care of the children? The woman was lamenting and crying. The man is now saying, wait till I talk way bad now. I say, make you pay me. You say, you go pay nanny if nanny come. Now, let me do the nanny's job. Pay me instead. Wait till I talk way bad. The man is saying, what I said, is he wrong? Is it wrong for me to ask for a pay to take care of the children? Hello?
3: In the building.
0: Hi.
3: Wow, good afternoon. Happy Sunday.
0: Happy Sunday to you. Good afternoon.
3: Yes. Yeah, this is it. Coming from Okwa.
0: All right, let's talk.
3: Yeah, this Sunday Jesus is absolutely laughable. Hey, can you imagine?
0: The matter be as he gets.
3: Nah, it has to be very small. How can a man say he will take care of the job? No need of hiring nanny. I will do the job. Instead of that, he should pay me. No, it doesn't support. No, even though he doesn't have a job, he's supposed to go out and look for something, no matter how little he may find it. Instead of demanding a salary from your wife, that means, with the way you're sending, that means it's the wife that has been feeding her.
0: Him? Nah, But,
3: guys. That's just totally wrong. I don't believe it.
0: It's
3: that,
0: wrong.
3: No, I don't.
0: Yeah.
3: Let him go out and look for something to you, no matter how little. Instead of taking care of his children and demanding for pay. If you want to take care, maybe if you don't want to go and work, maybe take care of the children, do the hard job. So don't need to pay you as long as you are eating in the house.
0: In the house.
3: Okay, no, don't supposed to be. A man should be like a man. It's not.
0: Thank you. Thank you so much for calling, and we appreciate. Mr. Faye says that he is wrong. He is wrong to demand for salary from the wife. I don't know. That is Mr. Faye's point. What do you think? Is he wrong to demand for salary? I don't have a job for now, my wife. But you know, say if you bring nanny come, you will still pay her. So let me do the job of the nanny. Pay me instead. The wife started shouting. Why would you say that? You're being heartless. The man is saying, waiting I talk way bad now. Will you not pay nanny? Maybe you will pay nanny. That money you're going to give to nanny, give it to me instead so that I can be using that one as my own salary. Am I wrong to demand for salary to take care of the children? Because I don't even have a job at the moment. 0808-162-3386 or you call 0813-762-5453. 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

0: Hello, I have you now.
1: Good afternoon.
0: Good afternoon.
1: All
0: right, let's talk.
1: What I want to say, the mind is not good. And because I don't have anything to do, let me have nothing. Let's just ask the doctor to give it to me so that we work out and that's all. The mind money from my wife.
0: He should not demand money from his wife.
1: He demands to pay me this money. Pay me. It's not good.
0: It's not good. Okay. Thank you so much for calling. All right. Yeah, keep the calls coming. 0808-162-3386-0813-762-5453. Man,
2: hello.
0: Hi.
2: This is Mr.
0: Uche. Oh, Mr. Uche. How are you now? I've been waiting for you since.
2: Hi.
0: I'm telling you. How are you?
2: I'm fine.
0: Welcome.
2: You see, no condition is permanent.
0: Yeah.
2: Before the man married this woman, he was working. And the woman was happy with his condition, with his state. He proposed marriage and the woman accepted. And they started the family. And children started coming. In the course of time, this man lost his job. Do you know what it means for a man to stay without money? Very, very hellish. But now, job started increasing, domestic chores, taking care of children. And this woman says, no, it's getting to my neck. I need a nanny whom I will be paying. The man said, no, okay, don't worry, darling. I'll be doing this work. You are free to do your work. I will do this. But darling, to help me, instead of giving that nanny that money, give it to me now. I think that woman shouldn't be offended. Yes. Yes.
0: Okay.
2: Because, yes, that is her husband. Don't you know that another person would say, darling, since you're no more working, I know condition will change. I'll be giving you so and so amount every month so that you will, your pocket will not just be dry. Just like a woman who is not working, though she doesn't go out for work, the husband can be placing her on salary. Are you understanding me?
0: Okay,
2: I will be paying you this every month, even though you don't go out for work. But I know you stay at home, you cook, you mop, normal human chores,
0: woman
2: chores. Do you understand? Yes, I will be paying you whether it's 50 or just depending on the financial muscle of the man, even if it is 30. Are you understanding me? All right. So that not when the woman needs to die, she said, darling, honey, whatever, give me money for. So that there will be something. The woman will be feeling, will not be feeling the impact of not working. Are you understanding me?
0: Yeah.
2: So in this case, it's just because it's from the man's side. You know, that is always how it is.
0: Yeah.
2: When it is from the man's side, it is now viewed as if it is outrageous. For instance, if a man rapes a girl now, the way society will kill him, But when a woman does it, a man is not an... Are you following me? So that's it.
0: All right.
2: This man is... That money that the woman will give him, he will just reintroduce this into the family. Of course. Unless he's a loafer, that he will now use the money and start to drink outside. No, that one... And if the woman notices it, she will stop it. Would it have been better than the nanny and an outsider? Because the nanny is an outsider. And that money will be given to an outsider. So it depends on understanding. the woman, I said, ordinarily, a woman who is working and sees the husband in such condition will say, darling, I know, hey, stay without money, don't worry, be taking B.
0: Okay.
2: Let alone when the man say, don't worry, forget about nanny. He say, help me, that money you would have been giving. As a man, now saying my pocket being dry like this, just be giving me that money, so I will be feeling like a man somehow until God provides job for me. So it's family issue. That woman shouldn't have gotten. After all, a woman is meant to cover the husband's nakedness.
0: Yeah.
2: The two becomes one. Means you complement each other.
0: Thank you so much.
2: Yeah.
0: All right. Thank you so much for calling. Now the gist, I told you. Some persons are saying the man is not wrong to ask for pay, and some persons are saying it's way too bad to ask for pay. All right, let's really go for a quick commercial break. When we return, the conversation continues.
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0: Yes, welcome back from that quick commercial break. This is the AIM by 94.3 FM. Yes, your darling radio dial. And before we went on that quick break, we were actually talking about one very hot gist like this. So if you're just tuning in right now, we're talking about Sunday gist. Yes, and on today's segment, on this Sunday gist, we're talking about a family, a woman and a man. So the man does not have a job at the moment, and the woman is actually, she has a job and she has something doing at the time. She's very busy, you know. She has to do her wife duties, her husband duties, everything. She has to do everything, like literally everything, because the husband is not doing a job, and her children, three children, they need to take care of them and all of that. So the woman asked the man, like, you know, talking with his, with her husband, she said, "Husband, we need a nanny in this house because the whole job is getting cumbersome. I don't know what to do at the moment. I think we need a nanny." And the man now said, "Okay, it's nice, oh, needing a nanny, but right now I don't have a job, I don't have what to do, and I can't just sit here and do nothing. So let me take care of the children. Anything the nanny will do, I would do anything at all, just, you know." And the woman was like, oh, this man is trying to be mindful and thoughtful of the fact that, okay, he needs to begin to be responsible. But at the end of his statement, he then said, "The money you will give a nanny, give it to me." "I'm going to call her salary. You know I don't have a job and I'm unemployed. So you need to pay me salary. Everything the nanny will do, I will do it. So what you have to do for me right now is to pay me salary." That is what the man is saying. Now the woman is saying, "How can you think of that? So you don't even have this family's best interest at heart." The woman got so angry, furious, and you know, the man is now saying, "What did I do that is wrong? Am I wrong at the moment to ask for pay? Because I don't have a job, I don't have money. But if you hire a nanny, maybe you will pay the nanny the salary. Pay me same salary. Is it too bad, or am I wrong if I make such a statement?" Yes, this is what we're talking about today. 0808-162-3386, or you call 0813-762-5453. Hello? Okay, do want to call me back. Lost the call out there. All right, I have you now.
1: Hello?
0: Hello, welcome.
1: I want to speak with my darling.
0: Okay.
1: 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But the woman can go on here, yoya, go there. That man is a good man. Mm. That woman is supposed to be also a good woman. And a batanya dia good because all when you're inside the people, my own yagan outside the
0: people. Yeah.
1: So, okay, what are you to what I hate you? Why I'm because he may be because dear, you are one on that position. Dear, the Mikuri, dear, get the Kotakoya and Koma. I want nothing working in the Kotamai. Or did you why? In the Kotamuke, the Kotaya. Or here in a marriage. But to understand the Irube Utua, only maybe marriage, only make a marriage in a radio. But to have more level, how to understand the Harutu, and Yagame, just that little man, over 50, Come with an hour, we call it a puna 120.
0: Mm.
1: Oh, she could want 100.
0: Okay.
1: Yes. What we him make?
0: Yes.
1: We could want 100. The ball 120. Yakuadi 100. Dear, he would equate open at the family, the money gawa. Anokwa na wazi buruburu.
0: Okay.
1: Yeah, look at wazi the family and the ogi mikwe ogi okwe tin of joy because nani aga agane look at the family imonyo imanyo ujabia imo batal tu family gade all these things giche gichaya.
0: Okay.
1: Your husband. He may allow you. Please, him to
0: all right. Thank you so much. A wise word from you out there. Thank you so much. All right, keep the calls coming, 0808-162-3386, or you call 0813-762-5453. You can also drop your message on WhatsApp. WhatsApp line is 0813-762-5453. I have a caller here. Hello?
2: This is Sarah Ismail. It's Deaconess.
0: Okay, Deaconess, thank you for joining.
2: Okay, an outsider go with a guy on and don't we could or be quite or any required apuquan or la. Then what can we not find that difficult? Now, a young one year ago, or see a big one him can go here much or me go here much or I need this thing. Oh, I don't want easy, you could man and work for the year I gave here. The ball on our ball, there are.
0: All right. Okay, thank you so much, Deaconess. Wise word from you out there. That is true. That All right, keep the calls coming, 0808-162-3386, or you call 0813-762-5453, and let's talk on this matter. What do you think? Hello, I have you now. Hello? Hello?
3: Pretty city.
0: Mr. Uche.
3: Yeah,
0: come back. Okay, Mr. Oche, how are you?
3: I'm fine. Sissy.
0: Okay, all right.
3: Assuming that woman writes a notice board and keeps outside, say, nanny needed, salary, $70,000, and people start applying, and he sees the husband application and takes it, will she say, he's my husband, I won't pay you?
0: Why would the husband apply?
3: He doesn't have job now.
0: I think he can go elsewhere to apply for a job.
3: For now. For now. Circumstances have changed. There is no, this is the one he has seen.
0: Okay.
3: It's job opportunity now.
0: Okay.
3: It's job opportunity. And he applied. Will you say because it's my husband I will not pay? No. And now, see, another thing is this.
0: Okay.
3: If that nanny comes, that man most likely will be a woman, is he not?
0: Yes, a woman, actually.
3: Good. You are creating room for something else. Because you will be going to work, your husband doesn't have work, you will still be staying at home, and that man will be staying at home. But you know...
0: It's true, actually.
3: I'm telling you, you are creating a room. For the suggestion the man gave, it's what, at least you have heard that elderly woman speak to you, that when her husband was in financial difficulty, that she was lending money to the husband, covering the husband's nakedness.
0: Okay.
3: You know, this Gen Z generation, ladies, that always think that the giving will be coming from the man. They will be receiving. They need to listen to this.
0: Okay.
3: And get the original... Though they might find it backdated or obsolete, but that is how marriage survived in the olden days.
0: Okay.
3: And our parents lived happily.
0: Yeah.
3: Not today. There is a misconception of marriage now. Where a lady thinks, I'm going to marry, I'm going to get a man who will be taking care of my financial responsibilities. And I have somebody that my financial burden will be channeled on. This is now my ATM. That is the mentality.
0: All right.
3: The mentality.
0: Thank
3: the,
0: you.
3: The young ladies like you.
0: Leave us alone. Leave us alone.
3: No, you people must learn. No.
0: All right. Thank you so much for calling, Mr. OJ. Thank you. You're the best. Well, I still need more calls. What do you think? Is he right or is he wrong for asking for salary to be paid while he takes care of his children? 0808-162-3386 or you call 0813-762-5453. Hello?
4: Hello.
0: Yeah, welcome. Good afternoon.
4: Welcome. I'm sorry,
0: Thank you. Thank you so much for calling. The birds of life, my wanting and waiting for me and you. All right, let's enjoy this one coming from Boju Feet Caveman. Oge Chuku. Oh, that's actually my name. But let's enjoy this one coming from Boju Feet Caveman. Oge Chuku. Don't go nowhere. Stay tuned to Aimba 94.3 FM. Aba, when we return, we continue on this gist. The gist. Ihoto. Ihoto.

Ayi kenye kaoli Egu wapu egu dima Ayi kaoli oho.

0: Yes, okay, Chuku right there coming from Bonjour Feet. Caveman, I love caveman music so much. Like, I don't know, but you see those guys? Oh, they're my favorite, actually. Welcome back from the quick music break. It's still Aimba 94.3 FM. Abba, my name is CCC, right? Remember that. And yes, before we went on that music break, we were talking about, you know, Sunday Gist out here, where we were talking about a man requesting for salary from his wife to take care of their children. And the woman is saying, what kind of a man is this? But the man is saying, wait till I talk way bad now. It's actually a normal thing. You know, just pay me. I go do everything where the nanny they do. Wait till they there. Hello?
1: Hello, good afternoon.
0: Hi, good afternoon to you.
1: Happy Sunday.
0: Happy Sunday to you.
1: Why are you no Maya?
0: Walk you Maya. Walk you. Jehovah Lay. Jehovah Lay. Walk you.
1: Jesus.
0: Oh my God. How are you, sir? Oh, really? You just got to confirm. All right, keep the calls coming. Hello?
2: Hello.
0: Hi.
2: Happy Sunday.
0: Happy Sunday to you. Good afternoon.
2: My name is Vivian.
0: Okay, Vivian, let's talk. You listen to the gist, Akwaya.
2: Yes, that one, yeah.
0: All right. Wait till you think. What do you think, Vivian?
2: There's something I want to say. I think it's clear with you.
0: All right, let's go.
2: Okay. I think we're not working out. Okay, babe, no problem. I'm not people saying this because I'm working out. And then she decided one day to get herself gonna help for these children everything because her job was heavy. So if I want to have with it, go all the while, you need with the gun, you need anything, even those things that the husband supposed to.
0: Okay.
2: Well, she's already one year still in na one year still in a cover, her dear, and cover. She's already covering the husband while doing that. There are
0: exactly.
2: Every room why and I give me out. Understand? They will feel, they will like, and saw their husband say so many things, say, I'm tired of being this way, I'm tired of you, I'm supposed to. I can't mind you, man, in the way. But when he came on him, she was not complaining, or not gonna, So, mind him, what would money him all those things, decided he with a nanny. And the husband, I say, okay, I'm married in head, open say, say, one more book. Because, oh man, she already has, already made a lot of things to the money that he's supposed to do. The question is, this is the way for you to help out. So you're playing him, you're doing it for your
0: money. Exactly.
2: For the family.
0: How will you ask for money? Thank you, Mama. Thank you. I see you. Thank you so much. I love you from Aimba 94.3 FM. Thank you. Thank you for calling. Bye. Looking at me, just take one step at a time. Cause if you jump, you will never believe the birds of life. All right, I want to take one more call on this segment, 0808-162-3386, or you call 0813-762-5453. What do you think? Is he wrong to ask for salary to take care of their own children? That is, this is my kids, you know, and I'm asking for salary from my wife because I don't have a job. What do you mean by that? Hello?
3: Hello.
0: Hi. Good afternoon. Okay. Thank you for calling back.
3: I'm not maybe supporting him. I can't support him.
0: Okay.
1: why I want is that the man demanding that for her wife to pay her salary. That's what I'm angry.
0: That's where the cocoa lies.
1: Yes, it's not bad for a woman to give her husband some money or support her in a way. Yes, sir. Okay, let's assume maybe it's the woman now in the other way hand that demanded salary from his husband to pay her for taking care of
0: the children.
1: No, how do we see it now? No, if at all, maybe the man say, maybe as I do this thing, sometimes I need something, you know, he has to give me this as well. But for you to demand a salary, no. That means you are not appreciating what the woman has been doing all this while. But he has spent the freedom, you know, on the other things. It means that the woman is taking care of, go to Nepal, doing all that things. Somebody is telling me that a woman should cover. Even for you to demand salary is absolutely wrong.
0: It's wrong. Yes.
1: No, for you to mention salary is bad. You're not supposed to mention anything salary.
0: Yeah.
1: Yes. But the way you need to put it, baby, I need this, you know, you have to do it so that I will do it, cover the.
0: All right. Thank you for calling back. All right. Thank you so much. Thank you. I see you right there. Thank you so much. Okay, I think I can take one more call because we just have a few minutes to call it a wrap on this segment. Let me take this last caller. Hello?
4: Fifi.
0: Mr. Uchu.
4: The man, yes.
0: Okay.
4: See, the man is not demanding salary as per salary.
0: He's demanding salary as per salary.
4: Wait.
0: Okay.
4: You don't really know what it means for a man who has been making money, who has been taking care of the family, suddenly gets broke. And there is not, you don't really understand the situation. Even young girls in secondary school, when they stay without money, daddy gives them money. Because daddy knows what it means for a girl to stay without money.
0: Okay.
4: And a wife, even a wife who is not working, daddy knows, the husband knows what it means. That's why the husband gives money. Even places the wife on salary. Not just because I want to pay my wife salary. Do you understand? But he's doing it. I know what it means for a human being to stay without salary, even though she's my wife. But I'll be giving her this. Don't you know that her husband has placed their wives on salary? Somebody will say, what she is doing, is it not what a woman should do? Is it not what a wife should do? What did I marry her for? But this man is placing the wife on salary because she knows that it is not good for a woman, even though I married her, to be staying with her. But because it's not happened to a man, and I asked you before, that's it now.
0: Okay.
4: And I asked you before, if that wife placed vacancy, I need a nanny, a salary is 70,000. Won't the wife pay that money to the husband? Is it because the husband? This man, in fact, I know already the side you are taking because you think it is wrong. Yes, I see it.
0: Okay.
4: That man, you don't know what it means for a man to stay without money. And that woman who should have kindly do it. It just depends on understanding. If she really loved the husband, say, darling, okay, don't, hey, if it is 70, okay, I will now pay you 100. So a woman, it just depends on the IQ and understanding of a person. A woman can say, okay. That advertisement is 70,
0: okay.
4: My darling. Okay. So you will do this job.
0: Okay
4: I will give you 100.
0: All
4: just
0: right.
4: to allow the family to flow.
0: All
4: and there will be peace. And I have told you the danger of bringing that nanny. The wife will go to work.
0: And the
4: husband and the woman will stay. and of course, and secondly, every human being you say is carrying a particular spirit. You do not know the spirit that woman is carrying.
0: Okay.
4: I'm telling you the truth. You know what is following her.
0: Okay.
4: And she's coming to you. So
0: Thank you. The woman
4: should happily even add money to what she would have paid to
0: the nanny.
4: Yes.
0: Thank you for calling, Mr. Uche. Thank you so much. I see you right there. Thank you. All right, this is what we call it, a wrap on this segment. It's been amazing doing this with you. My phone is buzzing. I'm not picking any more calls, but for me, I think there's actually a way the man would have presented it to the wife, because I think he just came out plain and said, my sister, let me take care of the children. you will pay me salary. Like, there's a way you present this kind of a thing to the wife. It shows that you're way concerned. Like, you care about the children, you care about your wife, and that is why you want to do this thing. Your wife, self on her own, would want to give you money, would want to pay you. But when you come and put in mandatory that I'm taking care of the children, since you're going to pay nanny, give me the money that you pay nanny, it doesn't sit right with me. But then marriage is actually something that you need to understand your partner, and your partner needs to understand you, is an understanding something. If you don't understand each other, bet me, believe me, you're going nowhere in the marriage and all of that. But the man should go elsewhere and look for a job. That is all I have to say. If you want to take care of your children, take care of your children. Don't hope or expect salary. If you want a job, go elsewhere and look for a job. That is where I am going to put my pumpkin. All right. Thank you so much for joining the calls. I appreciate you, Mr. Uche. Thank you, Deaconess. You're the best. Thank you. I see you, everyone who joined into the Sunday Gist. Let's give way for Reggae Rundown. Cha cha cha cha cha cha. Reggae Rundown. That's actually my best part of the show. Because I love reggae music a lot. I really, really love reggae music. So Reggae Rundown coming up shortly after now. But let's enjoy this one coming from Simi. Yes, Arike. Let's enjoy this one. Don't go nowhere. Stay tuned to Wimba 94.3 FM. Abba, my name is Sissy Siva.

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Woo! Cha cha cha cha cha cha cha cha. J Rastafara, J Rastafara. Yes, I always say that this is the best part of every segment for me. Because I love reggae so much. Reggae music, very beautiful. I love the lyrics, the wordings, the instrumentals. I love everything about reggae. It's so beautiful. I don't know for you, but for me, I love reggae so much. Yes, and it's Reggae Rundown. This is exactly 11 minutes past the hour of 3 o'clock. And it's Reggae Rundown, the time where we, you know, cool off with some nice reggae jams hitting your airwaves. We're going to be playing a whole lot from Bob Marley down to Lucky Dube. We also have plenty of them. Bojo, we have plenty of reggae singers. We have the classic reggae songs. We have a whole load of reggae music lined up for you. You know, in this segment too, we also open up the phone lines where you get to tell us that reggae song you love so much. And I will be playing it for you. That is what I love doing. You know now. Yes, Reggae Rundown here on your airwaves. And this is coming from Book of Rules, the Hamptones, the Hamptones. And after this, we'll hear another beautiful jams coming from Bob Marley, Buffalo Soldiers. Buffalo Soldiers, beautiful song. Oh, God. I love the music so much. Buffalo Soldiers, Bob Marley. Enjoy.

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Slasa Martin!

Yes, I hope you're enjoying yourself right here on Igbo 94.3 FM. Abba. It's Reggae Rundown hitting your airwaves right now. And yes, you know, we've listened to Bob Marley, Buffalo Soldier. We've listened to Lucky Dube, Born to Suffer. And this is The Hand That Give It. Blessed is the hand that give it. Oh, yeah. I really, really do love this song so much. I want us to talk about the song, the lyrics. It's actually a very beautiful one. Hand That Give It. By Bob, Lucky Dube, sorry. Lucky Dube out here with his beautiful lyrics, Hand That Give It. And this album was actually released in his acclaimed 1987 album, Slave. You know, his album actually, The Slave, it's part of the album, Slave. And the song served as a powerful social commentary on wealth, inequality, and you know, critics, people were criticizing and all of that, greed, and the wealthy who ignored the plight of the poor. That is what the song hits on, people who has and they cannot give. But Lucky Dube out here is actually saying, blessed is the hand that giveth than the one that taketh. For people who have and they don't give, this is actually an iconic reggae track by South African musician. You know who we're talking about, Lucky Dube. And this song actually talks about the critics of greed. He was actually talking about greed through the lyrics. Dube questioned the affluent individuals who possesses resources but choose not to help the helpless. Exactly. He also, this was actually formed, it was on a biblical foundation. The chorus heavily lean on a well-known biblical principle coming from Acts chapter 20 verse 35, and it says, blessed is the hand that giveth than the one that taketh. Emphasis on the charity and generosity defines a righteous man. Yes, actually a very beautiful lyrics. You know, it was coming in the inspiration that it is better to give than to receive. That was the inspiration gotten from, you know, the Bible by Bob Marley. And the emphasis talks about charity and generosity is defined, is the full definition of what a righteous life is. So if you're not giving, if you're not generous, if you're not thoughtful, if you don't give even your words, it's not more that you give money and all of that. You should actually be polite, be generous, be kind to some point, and you know, and that is what you say, that someone is actually a righteous person. And this, the album context, it was recorded in 1987 and officially released in 1988. Yes, the album is Slave, yes, was a massive commercial success that shifted over 500,000 copies. Yes, it was actually a very beautiful one from Lucky Dube, and it really gave him this, you know, this oversight. He gave him this sight from the international body. He became a super stadium music, and he breaked waves, he pushed, and yes, that's why we have it playing everywhere right now.

0: Yes, a very powerful question hitting you right now. What type of a rich man are you who doesn't care about the poor people? What type of a rich man are you who doesn't care about the helpless people? There you read it in the Bible, but don't understand what it says. Dear Lord, it says. Blessed is the hand that giveth than the one that taketh. Blessed is the hand that giveth than the one that taketh. But Mali's actually saying, you read all of those things in the Bible, but you don't even know what it says. You're out there doing, enjoying yourself, enjoying life. Have you thought about your neighbor for once? And that is why he brought out this lyrics. The hand that giveth. Blessed is the hand that giveth than the one that taketh. Yes, this is the right time for you to call me and tell me any of the reggae songs you love so much and you want me to play for you this beautiful afternoon. I'm standing right here to, you know, do justice to that. I will be playing any of the songs you pick right now. But don't take me way too back. You know, let's just come forward a little so that I can see the songs, okay? 0808-162-3386. Or you call 0801. Okay, I'll take that again. 0813-762-5453. Hello?
1: Is this
0: Sarah? Hi.
1: Happy Sunday to you, ma.
0: Happy Sunday to you, sir.
1: Enjoy this reggae music demo.
0: Aww.
1: Well done, ma.
0: Thank you. All right.
1: And I heard you, they call up. Right.
0: Henry, let's talk. Which of them would you want me to play for you right now?
1: You play for me. I got Ja by Lucky Dube.
0: I got Ja.
1: Yes, I got Ja.
0: Okay, by Lucky Dube.
1: Yes, ma.
0: All right. Nothing do you, eh? Carry go.
1: All right.
0: Thank you so much for calling. I got Ja by Lucky Dube coming right there for you. Hello.
2: Good afternoon.
0: Good afternoon. Deaconess Mo.
2: Okay.
0: How do you, ma?
2: Aroba Style.
0: Mommy, what is the title of the song? Is it Aroba Style?
2: Yes, Aroba Style.
0: Style. Okay, Aroba Style. I'll get that for you. All right, I'll get that for you. No problems. Okay, bye.
2: All right.

Or you call 0813726 2543.

0: let's go.
1: Hello. Good afternoon
0: to you.
1: Young King calling from Asusu.
0: All right, Young King. What song? Oh, my. Young King, do you want to call me back, okay? All right, let's see if we can take one more call before we dive into the reggae. Yes, if you're planning to pick up to get to us, please drop your message on WhatsApp. WhatsApp line is 0813-762-5453. 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Hello.
2: Hello, it's Joe.
0: Hi.
2: How you doing?
0: I'm fine.
2: So grateful to hear your voice this afternoon.
0: Oh, so grateful to hear your voice too.
2: Yeah, welcome. I'm Haga, I'm calling from Mother Toffees.
0: Oh, my Haga!
2: Yeah.
0: I see you.
2: Happy fantastic Sunday to you.
0: To you too, Haga.
2: Thank you so much. So, please, I wanted to play Dan Colors and the Good.
0: Dan Colors?
2: Yes, I'm good.
0: Okay,
2: have
0: then.
2: Time.
0: Okay, Harvest Time.
2: Yeah.
0: Harvest Time by Dan Colors and Gold.
2: Yeah, thank
0: All
2: you
0: right.
2: so much.
0: I see you. Thank you. God bless you, Haggai. Thank you for calling.
2: Yeah, you're welcome.
0: Bye.

let's dive into, you know, let's go play the music you've picked. Yes, it's time, you know, you pick, and then I'll play it for you. I told you I was going to play it for you, yeah? Oh, my God, I love reggae music so much. This jam is just giving me this. I'm feeling like I'm a... Oh, my... J.J. Rastafari. Let go. Let me say you. Raise your hands like that. Let go this way. Okay. All right. Let's dive into, yes, the music proper. Yes, coming up shortly is Agaja, Lucky Dube. And after that, we'll pay you Araba Style. Dickness, I see you right there. And after Araba Style, you know, we'll go through the In This Crazy World by Lucky Dube. And then Harvest Time. And then the Mandators. Let's enjoy all of this listed hit tracks coming your way. Don't go nowhere.

Yes, Aroma Style Lay by Rasky Mono. Yes, mama, I hope I got this right for you. Deaconess, the move.

Yes, on that note, this is where we call it the rap on the reggae rundown right here on AIMBA 94.3 FM. Abba. You never know, I'm your dog master. I hope you really enjoyed yourself, and I hope I got to every of your requests. I hope I played all your requests for you. Yes, and I know you really, really enjoyed yourself. Yes, coming up shortly is the Sunday quiz right here with CC Sarah. Sunday quiz. We're going to nail every single question. Trust me, everybody's going to be a winner on this segment. Don't go nowhere. Stay with me. I love you.

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Yes, don't stop believing out there coming from Journey. And this one right here is You Raise Me Up by Josh Gabon. Yes, this is actually a very beautiful lyrics. I had to play this song to actually boost your morale that, you know, you don't stop believing in yourself, because the questions I'm going to throw to you this afternoon. Okay, it's evening already, eh? If you don't believe in yourself, you would definitely flop. So that is why I gave you that song. Don't stop believing. So just be, you know, just be believing in yourself. You can do this. You can do this. You can do this. Yeah. And this is why You Raise Me Up. I know definitely some people will be rising up on the eagle's wings this evening, because you're going to get all of the questions being thrown to you. Yes, right here is the Sunday quiz on Ebonite 94.3 FM with your one and only Radio Amazon, CC Sarah. I'm standing right here to take you through this awesome segment. It's going to be awesome right here. Trust me, you're going to enjoy yourself, because we're doing English language. English. I know everybody will say, oh, English, very easy now. Something I will smash now. Something I will just, you know, with my eyes closed, I'll just be giving you the answer straight up. Okay, let's see you.

So it's pure English language we're going to be doing today. So once you call me, I tell you the question, you give me the answer. We're going to be doing a whole lot of idiomatic expressions, filling in the brackets, making sentences with words. It's going to be awesome. I can't wait to, oh my God, who's going to win? Who's going to win? See, definitely we're going to have sponsors on this show that anyone who gets the total, I mean, that should be the roundup of three. For me, it's three. If you get a straight three questions correctly, yeah, definitely, you'll be loved by me. I'll throw lots of love to you, but we'll get to the level where if you get three questions, I'm going to be giving you a surprise package at your location. Just make me. We'll get to that level, okay? You raise me. Yes, how many people are going to be raised up on the Eagles' wings this evening? Oh yeah, come out. If you're not tuned into your radio yet, oh yeah, go and tune into Wingba 94.3 FM right now. If you're listening with your neighbors, oh yeah, listen very well. Increase the volume right now. Your shoulder. Yes, and on that note, I formally welcome you to the Sunday quiz right here on Ava 94.3 FM. Abba. Now, if you're ready, I'm ready.

All right, let's go. Who's ready with me?

0: All right, all my champions out there, come out. Let's do this right now. It's Sunday Quiz right here on Aimba 94.3 FM. And today is strictly English language, where we'll talk about everything. I've not gotten a call. That means all of you don't know English language. Una no sabi speak English. Una shock me, oh. I'm like, what's going on, guys? All right, please. I know you're smart. I know you're brilliant. I know you're wonderful. You know this. You know English language so well. Oh, yeah, come out. Let's do this one. It's going to be so easy. So easy, okay? Okay, so please call me right now, 0808-162-3386. Or you call 0813-762-5453 right now. And let's smash all of the questions right here on Sunday Quiz, Aimba 94.3 FM. All right, keep the calls coming. Keep the calls coming. Hello?
1: Hello?
0: Hi.
1: Good afternoon.
0: Good afternoon to you. Welcome.
1: Yeah.
0: Are you ready?
1: My name is Victor.
0: Yeah?
1: I said my name is Victor.
0: Okay, Victor, welcome.
1: Okay.
0: Are you ready for me?
1: I'm ready.
0: Victor, you know I've been calling Sunday Quiz, because I mentioned English language. Nobody wants to participate.
1: Okay, no problem. I'm ready.
0: All right. Okay, now that you're here with me, let's go. All right. Are you ready?
1: Yeah, I'm okay. I'm ready.
0: Now, make a sentence with this word. Are you ready for me? Make a sentence with emulate.
1: Okay, I should make a sentence with emulate.
0: Yes.
1: Okay. John emulated the bad behavior from his father.
0: Come again?
1: John emulated the bad character from his father.
0: Emulated the bad character from his father.
1: Yes.
0: Can you make another statement, another sentence?
1: He doesn't emulate good things.
0: Can you not just twist it to sound a bit professional, you know?
1: I don't know.
0: All right, you actually did a great. You did great there. Thank you for calling. You did great. You did great. Awesome.
1: Thank you.
0: All right. Okay. Thank you so much. So that's how the question is going to be like. So no fear. Oh yeah, come. Let's talk on this one. 0808-162-3386. Or you call 0813-762-5453. Let's start.

0: Hello, I have you now. Welcome.
1: Yeah, good evening.
0: Good evening to you.
1: How are you doing?
0: I'm so fine, thank you. What's your name and where are you calling me from?
1: Okay, I'm Mr. Morgan. I'm calling you from Ijeoma.
0: Okay, Mr. Morgan, are you ready for me?
1: I know the reason why people are. You know English is not our language. You should not blame us. I'm calling.
0: Abio, I understand. Yes. I think I'm beginning to understand now.
1: Yes.
0: All right. Are you ready? You will try your best now, Shebi.
1: Yes.
0: All right. Now, I'm going to read the instruction, and then you will go straight to giving me the answer, okay?
1: All right.
0: Now, you're going to choose the option that best conveys the meaning of the underlined portion in the following sentence. Okay? That's the instruction. Now, the question is, he spoke with his heart in his mouth. Are you there? Are you there? Hello, Mr. Morgan. Mr. Morgan. Mr. Morgan, don't jack pow. What's going on, people? Keep the calls coming, 0808-162-3386, or you call
2: 0813-762-5453.
0: Hello.
2: Hi. Well, you gave someone a question. Can I answer that?
0: No, I've not given him the question. I just read the instruction. So let me tell you the question now, okay?
2: Okay.
0: Now, the question is, he spoke with his heart in his mouth. Now,
2: yes.
0: Heart in his mouth is the underlying word, the underlying statement, okay?
2: Yes.
0: Now, you're going to tell me the word that best convey the meaning.
2: Okay, no problem.
0: All right. A. Are you ready? A.
2: Yes.
0: Now, A. Courageously. B. With such unusual cowardice. C. With a lot of confusion in his speech. D. Without being able to make up his mind. E. With fright and agitation. Remember, we're trying to look for the word that best convey the meaning of this word, heart in his mouth.
2: Can I go with options again?
0: Okay. A, courageously. He spoke with his heart in his mouth. Heart in his mouth. Could it be courageously? Or could it be with such unusual cowardice? Or with a lot of confusion in his speech? Or without being able to make up his mind.
2: Go from here.
0: B.
2: A.
0: Okay, A. Courageously.
2: Yeah.
0: Is that your final answer?
2: My final answer.
0: Okay, you actually didn't get it.
2: What's the correct answer?
0: The correct answer is E. With fright and agitation. Yes.
2: I talk as much.
0: You talk as much.
2: I'll be out to your mouth being afraid.
0: Exactly. So why did you think so?
2: Okay, no problem. Thank you.
0: All right. Thank you for calling. All right. Keep the calls coming. 0808-162-3386. I have you now. Hello.
1: Hello, I called back. Sorry.
0: Okay. Did you run away? I was like, you don't jack my just like that. Okay. All right, someone had actually answered that your question, so let's give you another one, okay?
3: Okay.
0: All right, let's go. Now, remember, we're looking for the best option that conveys the meaning of the underlined statement.
3: Okay.
0: Okay, so now, the next one I want to call for you is, are you ready?
3: I'm ready.
0: The leader in today's issue is our popular newspaper focuses on inflation. Now, the leader is the underlined word. So you are going to choose the option that best convey the meaning of leader.
3: Okay.
0: Okay, now, A, president.
3: Please, can you go... Yeah, you did the question again. Please,
0: okay,
3: sorry.
0: The question is, the leader in today's issue of our popular newspaper focuses on inflation.
3: Okay.
0: Yes, let me go again. The leader in today's issue of our popular newspaper focuses on inflation. Now, the leader is underlined, okay?
3: Okay.
0: Now, look for the word that best convey the meaning of this leader. Can we go now? A.
3: Yes.
0: A, president. B, headline. C, editorial. Okay? And D, proprietor.
3: D what?
0: D is proprietor.
3: Okay, I go with headline.
0: Headline? Are you sure?
3: Yes. Yeah.
0: Is that your final answer?
3: Yes.
0: Okay, you didn't get it.
3: Yay.
0: The answer is editorial.
3: Editorial.
0: Yes.
3: Oh.
0: You know the reason why? It says a leader in a newspaper is a piece of writing which gives the editor opinion on an important news item. So the leader there is, you can use it in a news setting, is the editor.
3: Okay.
0: Exactly, is the editor. So it gives you, that is the editorial that is, that can be bestly conveyed. You see that English is actually a difficult something. It's actually a difficult subject. So thank you for calling. Thank you so much. We appreciate you. Thank you for being part of the program. All right. Keep the calls coming. It's so easy. Hello? Hello? Yes, I have you now. Good afternoon to you.
4: Sisi Sela. Sisi Sela.
0: Yes, so who know me? Who know me? I see you. Thank you for calling.
4: Tochuku from First Luke.
0: Oh, my. Tochuku Bobo.
4: Sisi Sela, how you doing?
0: I'm so fine. Thank you, Tochuku. Thank you for calling. How are you? It's been a long time, Tochuku.
4: Yes,
0: sir. All right. Are you ready for me?
4: Yes.
0: Ichoro Macho. Oh, thank you so much for trolling me. All right.
4: I'm ready.
0: All right, Tochuku, let's go now. Okay. Now, remember, we're looking for the best option that conveys the meaning of the underlying word.
4: Yeah.
0: Okay, do you understand what I'm trying to say?
4: No.
0: Okay, now, let's leave that part and let's talk about another part. Now, I'm going to be spelling some word to you. You will tell me... Oh, don't you call on Jack by English. All right, actually, for Tochuku, I wanted to spell a word, and then he's going to tell me the letters that are missing. Hello?
5: Sisi Sela. Sisi Sela, good afternoon.
0: Good afternoon. Hey, cha-cha-bo. Cha-cha-bo. Aye. Oh, this woman.
5: Sisi Sela.
0: Watch out, my love. How are you?
5: I'm fine. My head is more trouble. I'm like it every day.
0: Thank you.
5: I'm not in case I would be out of Paco. She didn't
0: care. Oh my God, we are not going to kill me today. It's English language now. Waiting there now. All right, let's quickly go for a commercial break. When we return, we'll continue with the Sunday quiz. It's going to be so amazing. You don't want to miss out, but so many persons are missing out already. My heart is broken.

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0: All right, thank you for staying tuned in to Rainbow 94.3 FM. Abba, welcome back from our quick commercial break. We're diving into the Sunday quiz as fast as we can. I'm trying to get an inspirational song I should play for you guys this evening. Cha-cha, I want to die here with Lafo. Cha-cha had to call her too, and she said that the in Cream Jibia now is Odikwa one for you. But our English now, what is there there? Okay, I have a courageous person right here with me. He's about to answer the question. Hello. Good evening to you.
1: I am Sunny from Mata.
0: Sunny, welcome, sir.
1: Yeah.
0: How are you?
1: Give me the question.
0: Yes. Oh, my God. That is the energy I'm looking for. Are you ready for me now? Let's go.
1: Yes. I'm fully ready.
0: Let's go. Now, I'm going to be spelling a word, and I will not complete the spelling. The one that just told me that he's ready now is all wrong.

0: going on, people? Oh my god. This segment is actually getting me so cracked up. I've just been laughing like my body on it torturing me. Hello? Hello?
1: Good afternoon.
0: Good afternoon to you. Welcome. Emmanuel, I hope you're not going to run away like the others, please. Oh yeah, let's try. I believe you, Emmanuel. Okay, can we now, let's just go. This one is going to be easy. Trust me, it's going to be easy. Now, I'm going to spell a word and then you pronounce it. Are you ready?
1: Okay.
0: Now, V-E-G-E-T-A-B-L-E.
1: Vegetable.
0: Yay. Is that how, pronounce it like it should be pronounced.
1: Vegetable.
0: Hmm?
1: Vegetable.
0: Vegetable?
1: Yes.
0: Wait now. So I'll say it again. Let's go one more time.
1: Vegetable.
0: Oh, Iman, I'm not hearing you. You will not do something like
1: vegetable.
0: Okay. Well, I'm not really getting the pronunciation. It's not coming out properly. I wish you can...
1: Vegetable.
0: Yes.
1: Vegetable.
0: Okay. All right. Thank you for calling, Emmanuel. Thank you. Is that how to pronounce it? V-E-G-E-T-A-B-L-E. What's the right pronunciation? What's the correct pronunciation? 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

0: 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I have a caller here. Hello.
1: Hello, good evening.
0: Good evening to you. Welcome.
1: Thank you. My name is
0: Favor. Hello.
1: My name is Ruth.
0: Okay, Ruth. Oh, network is actually bad, Ruth. I wish you could call me back, okay? I was actually finding it difficult to hear what your name actually is. All right, I have you now. Hello?
2: Hello?
0: Yeah.
2: Good evening.
0: Good evening to you, sir. Welcome.
2: My name is Charles.
0: All right. Can you give a pronunciation of the word I just spelled?
2: The correct pronunciation is vegetable.
0: Vegetable.
2: Yeah.
0: Are you sure? Vegetable.
2: Yeah. Vegetable. That is the correct spelling.
0: That's how it's spelled. How is it pronounced?
2: V-E-G-E-T-A-B-L-E. Vegetable.
0: Vegetable. Okay. Thank you so much.
2: All right.
0: Thank you. Woo! Is he correct? I'm not sure he's correct. He's not. It's not even I'm not sure. He's not correct at all. At all. At all. At all. At all. At all. It's not correct. 0808-162-3386. Or you call 0813-762-5453. Am I rushing it? Oh, yeah, let me slow down. 0813-762-5453. Hello.
3: Hello.
0: Good evening.
3: The right pronunciation is vegetable.
0: Vegetable. Thank you. What's your name?
3: Mike.
0: Mike. Where are you calling me from, Mike?
3: Domala.
0: All right. I ring the bell for you, Mike. All right, thank you for calling. Okay. The right pronunciation is vegetable. Vegetable, okay? V-E-G-E-T-A-B-L-E. Hello?
4: Hello.
0: Welcome. Good evening.
4: Good evening.
0: How are you? Fine, baby.
4: I'm fine.
0: Okay, what's your name and where are you calling me from?
4: My name is Eva, coming from Umudi.
0: All right, can you please spell the word? Are you ready?
4: Yes.
0: Spell the word acquainted.
4: Eh?
0: Say eh. All right, acquainted, acquainted.
4: A what?
0: It's a word. Spell it.
4: I can't hear the word.
0: Acquainted.
4: Cure.
0: It started with cure. Your own started with cure. Remember I said acquitted. I didn't say quick. All right, so
4: thank you.
0: Now, acquainted.
4: A-Q-U-A-C-Q-U-E-N-T-E.
0: No. Do you want to try one more time? Sorry. Do you want to try one more time?
4: Yes.
0: Okay.
4: C.
0: Okay.
4: Q.
0: Okay.
4: U E E A T E D.
0: All right. Thank you so much for calling, baby. You actually did the very, your very best. Thank you.
4: Yay!

0: Hello.
1: Hello.
0: Hi.
1: Good evening.
0: Good evening to you. How are you?
1: I'm fine.
0: Okay. Are you ready for me? What's your name and where are you calling me from?
1: My name is Miracle Okpala.
0: Okay. Miracle Okpala. Are you there?
1: Yes.
0: Okay. Where are you calling me from, Miracle Okpala? Hello? Oh, Miracle. Are you still there? Oh, my. Oh, Miracle, you were sounding so vibrant. Do want to call me back, okay? Do want to call me back, okay? Thank you so much. Hello?
2: Yeah.
0: Hi, good evening. Okay, are you ready to spell the word for me? I just called out.
2: Yes.
0: All right. Acquainted. Spell it. Thank you.
2: A-U-Q.
0: A what?
2: U-Q.
0: A-U-Q, uh-huh.
2: U-E-E.
0: U-C-E.
2: E-E, double O.
0: Okay, double O.
2: Double O.
0: Okay, double E. Okay, double E.
2: I-N.
0: Oh, my God. What? Okay, pronounce what you spelled right now. A-U-Q-U-C-E-E-I-N-T-E-D. Is that what you spelled? Okay, you actually did your very best, but I really don't know how it's going to be pronounced. Thank you for calling. All right, quickly, let's take this inspirational song. I think it may boost your spirit because I know definitely you are unstoppable. Okay, before that, let's take this call. Hello.
3: Hello.
0: Hi.
3: Yeah, I'm Mr. Sunday. I call back again.
0: Okay, Mr. Sunday.
3: Yeah. No, I can spell the word anyway.
0: Okay, you can spell the word acquainted.
3: Yeah.
0: All right, let's go, sir.
3: A-Q-U-A-Q-U-A-Q-U-A-Q-I-N-T-E-D.
0: Acquainted. Okay, thank you so much for calling, sir, but you didn't get it right.
3: What?
0: It's not correct. It's not correct. Do you want to try again?
3: A-Q-U-I-N-T-E-D.
0: Oh, okay, you actually followed the... Okay, you tried, but it's not correct, sir. Thank you for calling. Oh, my God. I'm really, really enjoying myself out here in the studio. It's actually an amazing time I'm having with you. You are actually making my day. You are the best. Hello.
4: Hello.
0: Good evening. It's evening right now, Mama.
4: Hello.
0: Can you hear me?
4: Hello.
0: Can you hear me, Mom?
4: I can hear you. Good
0: okay.
4: evening.
0: Good evening, Ma. How are you?
4: My name is Ruth.
0: Okay.
4: Hello?
0: I can hear you. Oh, my. Do you want to call me back? But let's quickly take this one coming from Sia, unstoppable, because we're definitely unstoppable. These English words are not going to throw us off balance. Definitely, we're not going to be thrown off balance. No, not today. I know. We're unstoppable. From Sia, enjoy.

0: Yes, definitely. I am unstoppable today. Coming from Sia Alvary. Put your armor on. Put your armor on. You should be unstoppable.
1: I'm unstoppable. I'm a butcher with no brakes. I'm invincible.
0: Yes, I have an unstoppable personality that I just breathed in. Hello?
2: Hello, I greet you. Good evening.
0: Unstoppable man.
2: Yes, this is Charles calling from Abomuz, my
0: precise. All right, Mr. Charles, how are you?
2: Thank Jehovah today.
0: All right. Now, the word is acquainted. Can you spell the word for me?
2: Then spell acquainted?
0: Yes. Yes, sir.
2: Okay, let me continue.
0: All right.
2: A-C.
0: A-C.
2: Cure you.
0: Cure you.
2: A-I.
0: A-I.
2: N-T.
0: N-T.
2: E-D.
0: E-D. Oh, that is why I played that song. I see the song has worked. Mr. Charles Unstoppable. Mr. Charles the Unstoppable. He did too much. Thank you for calling. Thank you, sir.
2: You're welcome.
0: Yes, he did too much. He did too much. Guy, I see you. I see you, man. Oh. That is what it is. Yes, acquainted. A-C-U. Sorry, A-C-Q-U, A-I-N-T-E-D. That means to get familiar with something, know something properly, like something you don't know before. So someone is getting you acquainted to it, is getting you to know it, getting you to know somebody, getting you to know that skill. That is what it means to get acquainted with something or someone. Alright, I think this is where we'll call it a pause on the Sunday quiz segment. It was actually awesome. I really, really enjoyed myself. I know you really enjoyed yourself too, and we actually learned a lot out here. We learned the word acquainted, how to pronounce vegetables, and how to use right words, positioning them for a statement. We actually learned a lot, yes, out here. Okay, before I leave, let's take this one caller. Hello?
3: Hello.
0: Hi, how are you?
3: I'm fine.
0: Okay, I want to... Are you ready for me? What's your name and where are you calling me from?
3: I'm calling from...
0: From where? Hello, Miracle. Hello?
3: Yes.
0: Okay, Miracle, can you spell the word? Are you ready?
3: Yes.
0: Can you spell the word reggae? Can you spell reggae?
3: Reggae.
0: Reggae, reggae. That's reggae word I will use for music. Reggae.
3: Reggae.
0: R-A-G-A-Y. R-A-G-A-Y.
3: Yes.
0: Are you sure? Are you sure?
3: Yes.
0: Okay, you actually did your very best, but it's not correct, okay? Thank you for calling Miracle Okpala. I see you. Thank you so much for calling. Okay, thank you so much for being a part of today's quiz. It's a Sunday quiz on AIMBA 94.3 FM every Sunday right here on your darling radio dial with CC Sarah. See, today was English. I know English is actually simple, but I don't know what happened, but it's well. For reggae, it is spelled as R-A-G-G-A-E. R-A-G-G-A-E. RAGGAE. I'm not taking no more calls right now on this segment. This is where we call it a wrap. As we give way for another beautiful segment coming up at top of the hour, 5 p.m., we're going to be taking your expectations for the week. What are your expectations? Have you written down your goals, your plans, your aspiration, your inspiration, everything you want to run with this week? You're going to call me and tell me what all of your expectations are. And for those who are going to testify today, please, you're going to call me and we will testify today. Because I know that last week was actually awesome because God did everything we asked of Him. And once you testify, you know what the Igbo saying say. Once we testify of all His good deeds towards us, yes, definitely this week is going to be awesome. So stay tuned with me on Ava 94.3 FM where we go through the expectation segment right here with Sissy Sarah. I know you're going to love it. Come with your testimony. It's going to be awesome. I love you. Don't go nowhere. Stay tuned.

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lean on me. When you're not strong, yeah, I'll be your shield. I'll help you carry on. You know how we're doing right here. Very powerful lyrics out there coming for you. I had to play that song to keep you updated, keep you aware, keep you to know that you can lean on someone, and that person who you can lean on is actually Christ Jesus. He is the one who can help you through anything you're going through right now. Talk about it. What situation are you into? What are your expectations? And this note, I formally welcome you on the expectation segment right here on AIBA 94.3 FM Abound. The segment we're talking about a whole lot. What do you really want to see this week we're going into? Yes, what is your expectation for the week? And for those who are there, they were going to really, truly testify this week on how God has been so faithful to them. Yes, this is the right time for you to also call me and share your testimony. What's that beautiful thing God did for you last week? That beautiful expectation you wrote down, you were running with, and you really saw God paving ways for you. Yes, we're going to be talking about all of that on this awesome segment. So yes, on this expectation segment, we're asking, what is your expectation for the week? You know, we're going into a new week. Oh, we are in a new week already. Yes, and what are your plans? Have you written them down? Are you ready to run with it? So yes, on this expectation segment, we're asking, what is your expectation for the week? You know, we're going into a new week. Oh, we are in a new week already. Yes, and

back to school? Have you been able to get it? Is that your expectation? And for persons who would actually want to, you know, begin their business next week, so many people have a whole lot. I realize that people are actually going through a whole lot, that we can only depend on God at this point in time. If you call the brother will run and help you, but this time around, that brother you want to call is also going through his own, he's also running his own race. You know, everybody actually going through one or two things on earth, but then we believe that with our trust being put in God, you know, he's the author and finisher of our faith, you know, our faith still being upheld, we can certainly, you know, break through this week. So we're breaking barriers this week, we're cashing out this week, we're hitting that big contract this week. For those who have their house rents to pay, God is doing that for you already, so do not bother too much, you know. You can lean on God. All right, 0808-162-3386. 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What are your expectations for the week?

Come to reality. This is the time for you to speak into your week. Tell the week what you want. Command the week to be productive. I speak productivity for my week because I know I'm expecting a whole lot this week, and I need to be productive. Yes, definitely need to be productive. So I speak productivity and I see my desires are coming through. I know that once you believe in your heart and confess with your mouth that definitely this week is going to be awesome for me, it is definitely going to be awesome for you. So right now, call me 0808-162-3386, or you call 0813-762-5453. What are your expectations this week? What do you want God to do for you this week? What is that thing that is bothering you? That thing that's giving you sleepless night, you cry on it, you're praying on it, it's really, really bothering you. You don't know what to do about it. But you believe that definitely, it's definitely going to see the light of the day. It's definitely going to work as planned. Yes, because on this platform, we take away every negativity and we're positive because we know that a positive mind is the one that scales through all day, scales through all the struggles, scales through all the drama. It's a positive mind that can definitely scale through. If you're negative in mind, oh my God, well, it's actually a big sorry for you because you would just fall and remain on the ground. But when you're positive, you fall, you get up, you clean your body, you move again, you keep pushing, keep pushing, keep pushing and pushing and pushing and pushing until you get what you want in life. All right. This is the expectation segment. If you're just tuned into your radio right now, you're tuned into AVA 94.3 FM. My name is CC Sarah, and we're asking you this beautiful evening, what are your expectations for the week? What is that thing that has really, really bothered you? You really need to believe and you see it come to pass for you.

0: So I want you to share with me, and for people that believe that, okay, my business is going to scale through this week, and it definitely scaled through for you, why would you not call me and testify and let us celebrate together? All these people say, I don't know. Hello.
1: Hi, Kazi.
0: Good evening.
1: Good to you. How are you?
0: I'm fine. And you?
1: You're good.
0: Okay. What's your name?
1: Gilbert Ezra.
0: Oh, Gilbert. Where are you calling me from? Oh, my. Please do want to call me back, okay? 0808-162-3386. 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What are your expectations this week?

Yes, keep the calls coming. Keep the calls coming on this segment. We're asking you your expectations for the week. What are you expecting for the week? What is that your heart desire that grant you this week? For sure, you need academics excellent. Yes, definitely, it's going to be granted to you.

Gaichi. Yes, definitely. God is going to grant you all your customers. Yes, all the customers, your potential customers are going to locate you. No matter your location, no matter where you're situated, definitely see them coming your way. You're going to sell like no other. You're going to sell like, you go ask yourself, say, now maybe this, or God, now you run this one for me, this package, it makes sense, so you understand. Yeah, so definitely, you're going to really celebrate this week. And then for those who have one or two issues, health challenge, people in the hospital, lying down helpless, will speak healing to your bones and your vein, your vessels, your blood. Healing begin to circulate all around your body. For those who have bills to pay, oh God, that bills matter, and I shock pastor, because definitely so many people have a whole load of bills to pay. Oh my God. And someone will tell me that money is not circulating, I don't know what's going on. You call this one say no money, you call this one say no money, how won't they survive? Now wait till they panic you, kulele your mind, Jare. Because we have the God who, we have that one God who does everything easy in his own way and in his own time, you know. So why are you panicking? Don't panic. Did you put your trust in man? Why would you put your trust in man? Put your trust on God. God is actually the only one you're expected to put your trust in. You're not supposed to trust any other thing. Yeah? You know? So put your trust in God. Trust him today. Trust him tomorrow. Trust him for the rest of the week, the rest of the year, the rest of the month. Just trust God, okay? I know the economy is going to look like nothing really is going through, but definitely God has a better plan for us. So this week, I know it's going to be so awesome for everyone listening to me. This week is going to be powerful. This week, we're going to break barriers. We're going to break boundaries. We're going to climb to the height where we want to see ourselves, yes. And for people who have house rent to pay, I believe that provisions will be made available for you, definitely. Yes, I used to say something to myself, nothing will get a beginning, will not get ending. Anything we start definitely ends. Yes, so why are you stressing yourself? Is it the house rent? Are you scared that they are going to chase you out or throw your things outside? Why are you scared? Because the provider that I know is still alive. The great provider is actually still there. So why are you scared? Eh? He's definitely going to provide for all of us this week. This week is going to be prosperous. I believe it in my heart so strongly, and I'm excited saying this right now. On this wave, this week is going to be prosperous. This week is going to be awesome. This week, people that are traveling, the road is going to be so smooth.

Yes, we're going to rise up, and we're going to do that 1,000 times again. This is coming from Andre Day, Rise Up. Yes, definitely. On this note, this is where I'm going to actually call it a wrap on the segment, because shortly at 5:30 p.m. is the Freedom O'Clock, and definitely, you know how we do it right here. The Apostle is in the building, Apostle Miracles, the Elect is standing right by. It's going to be an awesome time right here on the radio. And now, I definitely know that you're going to really be blessed. And our weeks are definitely blessed. This week is blessed. I know, definitely this week, we're breaking barriers, nothing, no evil is going to be for us, you know. And for the testimony, just be writing it down. Be writing it down. Just be write down. Be write down. Eh? Time go reach. Eh? We go all testify. We go jubilate. We go jollificate. Because Baba God Day, it's too much now.

awesome time. And I know that already it has been an awesome time. Like, I don't know what I would have done without you guys out there listening to me. You are the best. You are the real MVP. You are top notch. You are the Odogo Akataka. You are the Odogo Parara. All of you who called, sent in your message on WhatsApp, Facebook, you are the best. Keep your dialogue here on Ava 94.3 FM. But remember, I still remain your one and only Radio Amazon, CC Sarah. Coming up at 5:30 is Apostle Miracle Alex. Don't go nowhere. Stay tuned.

0: It is the Spirit that touches the deep things of God. He is the Holy Ghost. Part of His God is to guide you. Is to guide you to the depths of God. He guides you. He guides you. He guides you. If one of His God is Jesus, He will guide you. There are depths in God, and you have a tour guide. He is the Holy Ghost.
1: 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Good to know you're still there with us on Aimba 94.3 FM. But I told you, this is Freedom O'Clock right here on your dialing radio dial. And yes, quickly, you're going to be listening to the voice of the apostle seated right here in the house with powerful words from heaven. Yes, apostle, miracle seer letters right here in the house, and I know you've been anticipating for this moment, and it's right here for you. Good evening, sir. Welcome.
2: Thank you. Good evening.
1: All right. Yes, this is the right time for you to draw close to your radio. 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All right, so what do you have for the people?
2: All right. A wonderful evening to everyone. Everywhere you are, a wonderful evening to you. I trust that the Lord is faithful in your life. My name is Apostle Miracle C. Elect, Senior Pastor, Prevailing City Prophetic and Miracle Church. It's a nice time to be here. It's a wonderful time to be alive in the land of the living. And I know you went to church. If you didn't go to church, we brought church to you. Live on Enyimba. Lord, we thank you for a wonderful time such as this. Thank you for you have prepared my voice. You have touched and made my voice and my tongue like a pen of a ready writer. Thank you for someone who will hear something and their lives will change. Everywhere they are listening from. Lord, I ask that the eyes of their understanding be enlightened. Open the eyes of their hearts, the eyes of their understanding. As I preach the word, as I pray, let the Holy Ghost move. Let hearts be implicated. And let souls be won for Christ. And let somebody have a testimony in Jesus' mighty name. Amen. Luke chapter number 15. I'm going to be praying with you, and I want you to be ready everywhere you are. I'm going to be praying with you. We've been on fast for some time, and we carried the same blessings and aura, carried the same influence to this very place, of which I know that you listening to me, your life will never remain the same again. Luke chapter 15, from verse 11, to where I will stop. And he said, a certain man had two sons, and the younger of them said to his father, give me a portion of goods that falleth to me. And he divided unto them his living. And not many days after, the younger son gathered all together and took his journey into a far country. And there wasted his substance with riotous living. And when he had spent all, there arose a mighty famine in the land, and he began to be in want. And he went and joined himself to a citizen of that country, and he sent him into his fields to feed swine. And he would fain have filled his belly with the husk that the swine did eat, and no man gave unto him. And when he came to himself, he said, how many hired servants of my father's have bread enough to spare, and I perish with hunger? Verse 18 is my place of concentration. I think 18 to 22. I think, I will arise and go to my father, and I will say unto him, Father, I have sinned against heaven and before thee. I am no more worthy to be called thy son. Make me as one of thy hired servants. And he arose and came to his father. But when he was yet a great way off, his father saw him and had compassion and ran and fell on his neck and kissed him. Thank you, Father. Bless the reading of your word and interpret it to the best of our understanding. In Jesus' mighty name. Amen. Well, we read the scriptures, but the Bible recorded about two sons. One of the younger one just woke up one morning, just like anybody wakes up one early morning, and then decides to make a decision that changes life forever. I want to talk about decision, and then I pray for you just in 5 minutes. I want to talk about decision making. I want to say this to you, that 50% of what happens in your life is totally within your control. As much as life is controlled spiritually, life is also controlled physically. I want to also let you know that what you decide to do with your life can ruin your life or can make you succeed. Decision is 50% of a man's success in life. A young man just woke up. Most people who complain that there are spiritual battles over their life, it's not just spiritual battles, it's wrong decisions. And I'm here to let you know that decisions makes destiny. In fact, not deciding is a decision on its own. A young man just woke up and said, "Father, give me everything." He feels that he's up to tax. I also want to say this very categorically, that there's a time to get a shop. There's a time to live on your own. There's a time to get married. And the truth of the matter

a servant is better than him. And the Bible said he found out that there was a citizen of a country he attached himself and started eating food meant for swines. Ladies and gentlemen, as you can hear me very well, it is very possible that your condition now is because of a wrong decision. I know of a particular president, of a particular country. He said, stated in one of his books that he doesn't make decisions once it's after 12 in the afternoon. This is because his position needs so much of pondering, deciding about your life. There are three things I want to talk about from that very decision. This young man, he was destined for great things, but the wrong decision set him backwards, set him long time backwards. I don't know what you've made as a decision. And you know the truth of this matter is that if you make a wrong decision, you are the only one that will still suffer the consequence. For example, when you get married into a wrong marriage and you think love pushed you into it, you are not coming out of it. The only thing we pray for you is that you receive grace to suffer. And that's it. There's no two ways about it. You see a young man that is smoking his life out, and you say that the Lord wants you to change him. Me, the Lord will not ask me to change anybody because I've not even changed myself. Decisions is very critical to destiny. The truth of the matter, your life has come to, no matter what, decisions that are so bad that has crippled your life, there is always a U-turn. That's why on the road you see there is a U-turn. No matter how bad, how fast, no matter how long you are on a very bad track, you can always decide to turn back. And this is the moment that you should turn back. You've made mistakes. You know, they say it's not a mistake to make a mistake, but it's a great mistake to repeat a mistake. You are kept in where you are because of the decisions you have made, but you can choose to turn around. Your fathers had made it. It's possible for a father to make a mistake that all the whole children will begin to suffer from them. Of course, Lamentation says it, that Lamentation 5 verse 7, he said our fathers have sinned, they have sinned, and they are no longer alive, and we are bearing the iniquities. It's possible that you're going through what you are not aware of. Somebody made that decision for you. Make the decision for you. To be a prostitute is your decision. To be an armed robber. Don't tell me that your wife gave birth. Because it's the usual talk. Your wife gave birth and there's no money to. I don't know what you answer. You're telling me it's your decision to kill someone. It's your decision to kidnap someone. In fact, you kidnapping someone and keeping someone somewhere, your conscience has been ruined. You tell me they want to break the poverty in your family. There's something we call spiritual debt. You see, everything everyone does, a time comes in your life, you will reap of every seed you sow. Luke 8 verse 11 says, and the seed is the word, and the word is the seed. Everything, down to the words we speak, they are seeds we are planting. I don't know who I'm talking to, but I know I'm talking to someone. As the Lord has laid in my heart to tell you that 50% of your troubles will come to an end if you learn to decide properly. Very proper. The kind of life you live can affect. Are you aware that it's your decision to hang out with the wrong association? And the truth of the matter is that those who you hang out with can also hang your destiny. Very important. This young man, it was his decision to leave his father's house. Don't tell me his powers. I know powers could also be involved, but even the devil cannot use you without your permission. Even God cannot use you without your permission. So two of them, they need your permission. But right now, the reason I am here on this is not to judge anyone. The reason I brought the good news of Jesus. I bring the undiluted word of Jesus, and I'm preaching it to you that no matter how wrong you have been on the destination, you can choose to change now. Not going to church is entirely your decision. Going to native doctor is entirely your decision. You know, I don't know, it's my personal option, it's my personal opinion. I don't know about any pastor, but personally to me, I do not have time preaching you against going to native. I don't have that time. You have the right to your religion, whatever you want to do, but the end justifies the means. The end. Before you decide, ask yourself, what will the next five years of my life be? Before you decide anything. Because most people are held down by their decisions.
decisions. That's why before you make some decisions, you prayerfully go through them. Because forces can be fighting you and putting you towards making the bad decisions. Bad decisions always. Bad decision always. And every time you're receiving of the consequences, I'm praying for you. Within the next few minutes, I'm going to be praying for you. In case you are the reason why you have your life is going the way it is going. Let mercy find you. So you're going to be praying with me, because I'm going to be praying some kind of prayers with you. Anywhere you are, drop what you're doing. Follow me in prayer. Prayer works when your heart is where your mouth is, where your heart is. Your heart and your mouth should be aligned together. So you will not be praying and be thinking another thing. And anyway, your words I declare, I want you to say amen. Because a lot of people are kept bound by what they did. It is very possible that somebody you stole from 20 years ago is the reason why things are happening badly for you. I know that the Bible said that if Jesus begins to count iniquities, nobody will stand. But there's something we call spiritual debt. You know, they say he that lives by the sword will die by the sword. You see, that thing you are deemed to somebody. The truth of the matter is that it will be done to you. But I'm here to pray for you. Whether it is you, vulnerable, or within few minutes, if someone came to himself, why is yours? How can you continue with what you are doing? You need to come to your senses. The Bible said he came, he said, I realized myself. He said, I cannot be feeding on pigs, whatever thing. If you go to Romans chapter 12 and verse 2, he talks about being transformed by the renewing of your mind. His mind was renewed.

listening to me, your mind need to be renewed right now. You need to make a U-turn. Make a decision. He confessed and returned back. And if you read the scripture, the Bible said the father saw him from afar and ran to him. One thing about Jesus is that anywhere you are, he can always run. He does not even wait for you to come. He will run and meet you halfway. I don't know what it is that you have done wrongly. I don't know what it is that is fighting you right now. But we are about praying right now. But before I lead into prayers in the next few seconds, with this prayer I'm going to lead you to, there's going to be a total change in your life. Believe my voice. I am not here by coincidence. I am here by divine appointment. Put your right hand on your chest if you have not received Jesus as a Lord and personal Savior. Forgive me of my sins. I believe in the death and resurrection of Jesus. Henceforth, give me the grace, and I want to serve you in truth and in spirit. Remove my name from the book of death and put it in the book of life. Thank you, Father, for your prayers are answered right now in Jesus' name. Lift up your hands wherever you are, lift up your voice, saying the name of Jesus. I declare mercy in my life. You're going to pray this prayer for the next 1 minute. Say, Lord, I declare mercy. I declare mercy. Have mercy upon me. Have mercy upon me. Because one of the things you need in this your life is mercy. The moment mercy stops speaking in your life, people will begin to see your mistakes. The moment mercy stops speaking in your life, people will begin to see how small you are. Because everybody puts up a cloth and then things cover you. When there's a problem on the road, you say, do you know who I am? I'm trying to let you know that you are a nobody. Me and you, we are not anybody. But it's by his mercies. I think the scripture says, if not by his mercies, we would have been consumed. Say with me, Lord Jesus, let your mercy speak for me. In the name of Jesus, let your mercy speak for me maritally. Let your mercy speak for me physically. Let your mercy speak for me financially. Let your mercy speak for me all round ramification. Lift your voice and just pray that prayer. And this high cause cavita, Lord, I speak mercy in my life. I speak mercy to everyone that is listening and praying with me now. Let mercy cover judgment. Let mercy supersede judgment. Every areas of their life that they have gone astray, if you are the reason for what is happening, I declare mercy. I declare mercy. Let mercy redeem you. Let mercy redeem you right now. In the name of Jesus, I speak mercy. In the name of Jesus Christ. I want to also say this to you, that without mercy, you will die in that very problem. It is mercy that makes us come out. That sickness can kill you without mercy. That very trouble can kill you. That very police case can kill you. That very arrow of death can kill you. It is only mercy that separates us. Right now, in the name of Jesus, whatever sin from your father, sins from your forefathers, your own sin, just pray this prayer with me and you're going to see signs and wonders. Say, Lord, have mercy upon me. Lord, have mercy upon me. Elen sai kandos evilu ratanga resko fetati sakilosa ratakapanda setatila rende sikakura satata etinde sifeleros katite lefiarara akwangara kakasitado ruske vera adi sesina ruska pekatila karatata guara katikero uvrende sevetika ruske pepepanandia ende sila haru rusakete granga kakaskifero ubere setelengo koraka. Let mercy redeem you. Keep saying this. Let mercy redeem me. Mercy has found me. Keep saying it. I hear the Holy Ghost say it. Mercy has found me. Garus kedi setita noa. Bratas kadita. To that business that is drowning, mercy has found you now. To that very marriage that is scattering, mercy has found you right now. To those children of your family that their heads are not in a place, that the enemy has scattered the family, mercy has found you now. Mercy has found you. Mercy pulls prisoners from the pit of hell. Mercy locates you. Kina karus ketila ende sizi karus kepana grugara kakasi katia ubere ansefletaya garaka. Speak in the name of Jesus. Let mercy find you. Let mercy find you. To that sickness that has refused to go, mercy find you. Mercy find you. Mercy find you. Mercy find you. Karus ketina garus kaka. To that woman saw that woman is struggling with masturbation, woman struggling with prostitution, woman struggling with sin, with that man, to that man struggling with sin. In the name of Jesus, you're breaking loose now. The Bible said that there is always a joy in heaven when a sinner finds salvation. In the name of Jesus, I pull you out from the fiery darts of the enemy. Mercy speak for you. Say with me, Lord Jesus. Mercy.

0: I declare mercy. Mercy overruling judgment. Mercy overruling judgment. Say with me, mercy has found me. Mercy has found me. Shout it everywhere. I don't care who is around you, because you are the one I'm talking to. Mercy has found you. To that delay to your marriage, mercy has found you. Has it been declared that you will not settle down? Has it been declared that your shop will not be, your shop will not flourish? Has it declared that? Has it been declared that anything you touch will not prosper? Mercy has found you. Keep declaring it right now. Mercy has found you. Garus Kenya, Gandes. Sitakaro endile hetuskaya kruskara tandike ubra satika kruke ketatiata grusante sitsisika ruska beta. Did they say that nobody will become anybody in your family? Mercy has found you. This karuta, mercy is overruling judgment. I don't know the judgments in your life. You are breaking protocols. You are breaking protocols. You are breaking protocols. You are breaking protocols. No more backward saraka gadi ketina karusketita. 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Mercy is speaking in your life. Mercy is speaking in your mind. You are going to rise in and fall. Mercy is speaking. Tinaria kasetina kasarwa ekurkania skura tente kundia santi urumbe peta menete karusketina retene karuska rita ruskedisa bisketita nuna ureska kaka breta. That bondage is broken by mercy. Everything you thought does not prosper. But right now, mercy has come for you. Mercy has come for you. Mercy has come for you. Mercy has come for you. You are on that sick bed for a long time. You have been on medication for a long time. I declare your freedom. I declare your freedom. That long lasting problem that has refused to leave. Zizis and his katita, rusketita, tutapera, rabe petitata. Be free, be free, be free. It has the source from the spirit. Be free, be free, be free, be free. I hear the Lord say, I shall rebuke the spirit of death. People die in your family like fowl is dying. In the name of Jesus, you spirit of death, hear the voice of mercy. Karaski te tita nito, mekatika ruska. Tita tita ruska brita tita penetena uresita tiska dufre vruska vita tandi teru urakaka urazitano kuresetata. That death will not prevail. They want to turn your house into a burial ground. It will not stand. For the Bible said it shall not stand. It shall not hold. It shall not stand. It shall not hold. Put your hand on any part of your body that you are afflicted by sickness. As I pray in the Holy Ghost, you are going to feel a relief and you shall be healed. Kenini saiska tita. The chastisement of our peace was upon his shoulder. By his stripes we are healed. I rebuke that pain. I rebuke that sickness from everywhere it is resident in your body. Be free now. Kitetina rizusta rubetela atitentia ruka kakakata karuta rumbembesa dita meno uriamena saikandeskita. You sickness, whether you have a name or no name, in the name of Jesus Christ of Nazareth, for whosoever the Son of Man has set free is free indeed. I declare your freedom. I declare your freedom. I declare your freedom. I declare your freedom. I declare your freedom. Beratina Gruska. Resenia open the taga kakakita. No more delay. I hear the Lord said to me, no more delay. Say with me in the name of Jesus. Every yokara kuskakite zentitana uriende se upepetatika krakago waseteta. No more delay. No more delay. No more marital delay. No more financial delay. Risele ruskata uspikete tina ne coming to pass. Digatisa digabata riatata. Anywhere they gathered against you. Anywhere they gather against your family, physically gathering, spiritually gathering against you and your family, in the name of Jesus, the Bible said, in one way they shall gather, in seven ways they shall scatter. I put them to flight right now. I put them to flight. I put them to flight. I put confusion in their midst. For the Bible said in Psalms, and the Lord, he that liveth in heaven shall look down and laugh at them. I declare in the name of Jesus Christ, let confusion, that plan over their plan against your life, I scatter it. I scatter it. I scatter it. I scatter it. They say you will die in that. I don't know why this words I'm speaking is for so many people, and I want you to receive it very well. They say you will die in that sickness. You don't understand your body again. Your body, you've taken medications, but yet the same thing they are saying they diagnose you of is almost against what is going on around you. In the name of Jesus, every sickness in your body that has roots spiritually, that has roots medically, that have roots, whatever roots you are. The Bible said, and Job saw the wicked having roots, he cursed it. I curse that sickness now. I curse it to disappear. I curse it to disappear. In the name of Jesus Christ. Amen. Now, I want to use this medium to invite you. Before I take just one call, I want to use this medium to invite you to our services. I know you are blessed, and I know that these prayers, your life have changed. And I want to say this prayer as the Lord just laid in my heart right now. Anywhere they padlock you, padlock your destiny, padlock your business, they say you will step forward and once and then go back seven times. In the name of Jesus, I release you now. I release you. I release your father's student. I release your mother's student. I release you in particular. If they took your name to any river, be free now. Be free now. Be free now. Be free now. Be free now. Be free now. In the name of Jesus Christ. All right. I want to invite you on Wednesday to our prophetic and miracle service by 10 o'clock in the morning. The name of our church is Prevailing City Prophetic and Miracle Church. By Osisioma, behind Winners Chapel headquarters of Winners Chapel, Osisioma. It's along Green Light. Once you get to Winners Chapel, Acts of Green Light Hotel. And once you get to Winners Chapel or Green Light Hotel, Acts of Apostle Miracle, they would lead you directly to our church where it is situated. Come with your trouble. We believe so much in prayers, and we have seen prayers work wonders. Anyone who has and hears the name, who has really known Apostle Miracle, knows that I am a person of prayer, and nothing can be given to you except by prayers. So anywhere you are on Wednesday, don't give up on God. Don't give up on prayers. You are the next to testify. I am telling you this because I know this just like I know my name. So please, anywhere you are on Wednesday, be in church by 10 o'clock, and every Sunday by 8 o'clock in the morning. 8 o'clock in the morning, come with that problem, and that problem will no longer be a problem. You can call these two lines. Are you looking for a fruit of the womb? Did they call you barren? The Lord has not called you barren. Are you sick? Are you oppressed? Different kind of sicknesses are brought to church every Wednesday and every Sunday. Different kinds of healing goes on. And I want you to come and witnesses and also be a witness to people, letting them know that God is still God. God is God. So call these two lines, prayer lines, for prayer lines and for direction. This Wednesday, I repeat the address again. Osisioma here. In Osisioma, behind Winners Chapel, Acts of Green Light Hotels, the Acts of Apostle Miracle CLET, the name of the church, please pen it down, Prevailing City Prophetic and Miracle Church. So I'd like you to be there this Wednesday. Make it a date. Come believing. Don't come just to check. Come know that it's going to be your day. 08122478637. I repeat, 08122478637. And the other line, 08103603508. I repeat, 08103603508. I will be expecting your testimony. So every Sunday we're always here, and I want you to make it a date. Every 5:30 in the evening, believe we are coming to pray. That's what I will do. We're coming to pray. Get your loins prepared. We are coming for prayers, because without prayers, for us, if you're hearing Igbo, prayer. we might not have guns, but we have mouth that is like an atomic bomb. So I pray, anyone, I've prayed so much that my prayer, I know, not even you tell me, I know that my mouth, my prayer works very fast, very fast, more than the speed of an aeroplane. So once it's 5:30 to 6 o'clock, make it a date to be here, to fellowship and to pray. Pray yourself out. And Wednesday, be there in church, 8 o'clock. People come by 5:30 in the morning, and people come even sleep the night before the next morning. Because the Bible said, where there is power, the people shall be willing. So there is power through prayers. So I would like to see you on Wednesday, 10 o'clock in the morning. And then on Sunday, 8 o'clock in the morning. Come with someone as you're coming, and believe that it is your day. And everyone who has always come has always received a testimony. You will not be left out. You will not be left out. May life be good to you. I use this medium, these few seconds, and I want to pray for the Abia State. I want to pray for Nigeria. The plans of the wicked will not thrive. The plans of the wicked is cancelled now. Whatever it takes, we declare peace. We declare peace. Every evil and wicked man in power that is happy with the condition of Nigeria, let the same thing be returned back to them. In Jesus' mighty name we pray. Amen. Amen.
1: 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That is the voice of Apostle Miracle C. Elect. 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

0: Yes, yes, listener, good to know you're still there with us on Abba 94.3 FM. Abba, and I know you had an amazing time right here with Sissy Sarah on your daily dial. This is what we'll call the broadcast for today. 2 weeks close. I know I don't want to go, but then I have to go. Yes, definitely, God's willing. We'll see you tomorrow. Tomorrow's going to be a beautiful day. Tuesday, awesome. Wednesday, perfect. Thursday is going to be amazing. Friday, superb. Saturday, God is going to do everything beautiful and perfect in His own way. All right. Thank you so much for staying tuned with us on the 94.3 FM Abba Asiri, man. 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